0: Here's your K-Country forecast. Lows around 48 tonight under clear skies, north winds around 5 miles per hour. Mainly sunny skies. Tomorrow, high temperatures reach up to 82. Lows around 53. Tomorrow night, clear skies. Sunny skies and dry Thursday and Friday, mid-80s. Thursday, low 80s by Friday. That's your local forecast update. I'm meteorologist Jennifer Wojcicki from the K-Country Weather Center. Currently, it's 61 degrees.
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Tyler Hubbard, that's back then, right now, here inside the saloon. You know, Tyler stands out amongst a small group of those that got their start and had a huge career as a duo to really go off and have a great solo career. I mean, the guy is just charting hit after hit, number one after number one, but he is going back to the duo for a little bit anyway. Florida Georgia Line, going to reconnect and do some shows in 2027. Full Hour of Country, welcome to the saloon with George Strait. Here is True.

0: Lainey Wilson, John Mayer, that's Phone Keys Wallet here inside the saloon. Ella Langley on the way. She's got a brand new one called Love and Life Again. We'll play that. Shenandoah, If Bubba Can Dance, one of my all-time favorites as well. And it just goes back, and I say this with as much heart and as sweet as I can, it just goes back to show you how much we loved the cheesiness of country music videos back in the 90s. I loved that video. And Josh Turner, Hometown Girl, coming up in a second.
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0: Out of her latest album, Dandelion, that is Ella Langley and Loving Life Again. Eric Church on the way. He's got a hell of a view. Megan Maroney with that medicine. As always, you can hit us up on our Facebook if there is something we can get on the jukebox for you. Sammy Kershaw, Blake Shelton, and how about we hear from Kenny Chesney next.
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3: Here's your K-Country forecast. Lows around 48 tonight under clear skies, north winds around 5 miles per hour. Mainly sunny skies tomorrow, high temperatures reach up to 82. Lows around 53 tomorrow night, clear skies. Sunny skies and dry Thursday and Friday, mid-80s, Thursday, low 80s by Friday. That's your local forecast update. I'm meteorologist Jennifer Wojcicki from the K-Country Weather Center. Currently 59.
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0: Megan Maroney and Medicine here inside the saloon. She'll be up for a couple of CMA Awards next month, November, the 60th annual CMA Awards, live from Nashville. She was up. She was the leader of nominations for the ACMs earlier this year, but she walked away empty-handed, got the big goose egg. She wasn't even in attendance, and she told them she wasn't going to be there. It's not like she dissed them or ghosted the awards. She'd already made plans. She was in her best friend's wedding and performing, and it was a beach wedding, I think. It was out of state. Out of the country. On the way, Cody Johnson, Alan Jackson. How about Zach Top? Full hour country.
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1: ABC News, I'm Dave Packer. For the first time since convicted murderer Krista Pike's botched execution nearly a week ago in Tennessee.
2: Her lawyer saying in part in a statement that against all odds, Krista Pike is conscious, speaking, and continues to receive critical medical care. Despite the severe damage she endured to her arms, she's still handcuffed and shackled to the bed. Adding they are grateful to the first responders and medical team who, quote, treated Krista like a human and provided exceptional care to her.
1: ABC's Faith Abube. President Trump said he has a call scheduled with Russian President Putin to discuss a potential outbreak of plague in Siberia. ABC News has obtained video of Cornell police interviewing witnesses during their investigation into an alleged gang rape on campus. They say one woman telling investigators she heard the fraternity Chi Phi held a meeting to get all the brothers on the same page about what happened that night. This is ABC News.
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9: Here's your K-Country forecast. Lows around 48 tonight under clear skies, north winds around 5 miles per hour. Tomorrow, 82. Lows dip down to about 53. Tomorrow night, clear skies. Dry with temperatures a bit above average Thursday and Friday and highs from the low 80s to the mid 80s. That's your local forecast update. I'm meteorologist Jennifer Wojcicki from the K-Country Weather Center. Currently 59.
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Number one for Sam Hunt here inside the saloon. It's crazy to think in an alternate universe, we could have been watching Sam Hunt play every Sunday. You know, he was a highly touted quarterback for the National Football League. Actually went through the training camp of the Kansas City Chiefs years ago before deciding to hang up his pads and chase his dream of becoming a singer. Full hour of country. Here's Travis Tritt.

0: Say so. The latest from Dan and Shay, that is Say So, here inside the saloon. How about Sammy, the Raging Cajun Kershaw, which she don't know she's beautiful. The latest from Zach Top called South of Sanity. And I'll tell you about a duet. I happened to see a little clip of a brand new song from Zach Top and somebody else on social media, and I cannot wait to hear the entire thing. I'll tell you about that. And Blake Shelton with Austin. Hang on.
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0: Out of his latest album, Ain't In It For My Health, that is Zach Top and South of Sanity here inside the saloon. Doom scrolling on social media the other day, I ran across a video clip of Zach Top singing. Maybe you knew this. I had no clue. But Zach Top singing with Miranda Lambert. Zach Top and Miranda Lambert will be singing a duet together on her brand new upcoming album, Crisco. And it's not a brand new duet. It's a cover. I believe it was the right one I was listening to. It's a cover of the old 80s classic from Roseanne Cash, 7 Year Ache. If I'm not mistaken, I'll go double check, but I think that's what it was. And man, did it sound awesome. Alan Jackson on the way, Cody Johnson and Jason Aldean. Hang on.
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4: 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Always keeping you weather aware.
5: Here's your K-Country forecast. Lows around 48 tonight under clear skies, north winds around 5 miles per hour. Tomorrow, 82. Lows dip down to about 53. Tomorrow night, clear skies. Dry with temperatures a bit above average Thursday and Friday, and highs from the low 80s to the mid 80s. That's your local forecast update. I'm meteorologist Jennifer Wojcicki from the K-Country Weather Center. Currently 59.
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1: He's a ranch hand in a pinch, man. 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

0: That one right there will probably cause me to fork up a little bit of money here for the bosses to replace the speakers. I'm always cranking that up when it's on. The latest from Cody Johnson, that is called Horseback. On the way, Waylon Jennings with Willie. We will get back to Luckenbach. Also, Kenny. We'll throw in Luke Bryan, Rodney Atkins, and Dwight Yoakam. Welcome to the Saloon. Man, we got some good ones. Hang on.
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1: ABC News, I'm Dave Packer. Mass protests in France escalating over education funding. Protesters blocking streets, waving flags, setting fires. ABC's Lama Hassan.
2: We knew this was going to be the big day of action. A massive protest was organized by the student union. You know, they estimate some 450,000 protesters turned out across France. The Interior Ministry is trying to play this down. They said that around 260,000 people were on the streets.
1: President Trump said he has a call scheduled with Russian President Putin to discuss a potential outbreak of plague in Siberia. Governor Ron DeSantis declaring a state of emergency for 25 Florida counties in preparation for Tropical Depression 9. It's expected to strengthen in the coming days. David Rush, former high-ranking CIA officer, pleading guilty to wire fraud. Federal agents finding $40 million in gold bars being kept in his home, accused of bilking nearly $200 million from the federal government. This is ABC News.
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8: Here's your K-Country forecast. Lows around 48 tonight under clear skies, north winds around 5 miles per hour. Tomorrow, 82. Lows dip down to about 53. Tomorrow night, clear skies. Dry with temperatures a bit above average Thursday and Friday, and highs from the low 80s to the mid 80s. That's your local forecast update. I'm meteorologist Jennifer Wojcicki from the K-Country Weather Center. Currently, it's 55 degrees.
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That's Faith Hill. This Kiss here inside the saloon celebrated her 59th birthday just a couple of weeks back. I always forget she's a September baby like myself. She's got a few years on me, but I have more wrinkles than she does. She will always be just gorgeous to me. I hope she's doing well. Lauren, Elena, Chase, Matthew on the way. We'll throw in Dwight Yoakam with Fast as You and Dustin Lynch with Mackenzie Porter. Here is Thinking About You.

0: Lauren Elena, Chase Matthew, all my exes here inside the saloon with Brooks and Dunn on the way. We'll throw in Luke Bryan with Country and She Knows It. Also, Rodney Adkins, thank you so much for spending time here inside the saloon. You can always hit us up on our Facebook page at RC Social Saloon. And if you love the history of country music, stories behind the greatest country songs of all time, we invite you to join us each and every day as we bring you brand new country music videos on our Facebook and TikTok. 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
3: Here's your K-Country forecast. Lows around 48 tonight under clear skies, north winds around 5 miles per hour. Tomorrow, 82. Lows dip down to about 53. Tomorrow night, clear skies. Dry with temperatures a bit above average Thursday and Friday, and highs from the low 80s to the mid 80s. That's your local forecast update. I'm meteorologist Jennifer Wojcicki from the K-Country Weather Center. Currently, it's 55 degrees.
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0: Riley Green, Think As You Drunk here inside the saloon. Stick around, Full Hour Country, Luke Combs. We'll throw in Shania. How about Tucker Wetmore with his big number one brunette? Sawyer Brown, the old Dave Dudley classic, and 6 days on the road. Hey, hit us up on our Facebook at RC Social Saloon. Let's get something on the jukebox for you. How about that?
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1: ABC News, I'm Dave Packer. For the first time since her botched execution nearly a week ago in Tennessee, attorneys for convicted murderer Krista Pike say she's finally awake and speaking.
2: She survived two doses of pentobarbital meant to kill her last week, after Tennessee officials used at least seven needles to try and gain access to her veins to put her to death.
1: ABC's Faith Abube. Pike was sentenced to death three decades ago for torturing, then killing another teenager in a jealous rage. Nearly 17 years after a mass shooting at one of the U.S. Army's largest installations, a date has been set for the execution of the man responsible. Defense Secretary Pete Hegseth has recommended, and President Trump approved, the execution by firing squad of Nadel Hassan on December 3rd at Fort Hood. Thousands of people spending the night sheltering Kyiv's subways after President Zelensky warned Russia may be preparing to launch a particularly heavy attack tonight or in the coming days. This is ABC News.
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8: Here's your K-Country forecast. Lows around 48 tonight under clear skies, north winds around 5 miles per hour. Tomorrow, 82. Lows dip down to about 53. Tomorrow night, clear skies. Dry with temperatures a bit above average Thursday and Friday, and highs from the low 80s to the mid 80s. That's your local forecast update. I'm meteorologist Jennifer Wojcicki from the K-Country Weather Center. Currently, it's 52 degrees.
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Jessica Andrews' biggest hit of her young career, and it was a short career, but it was to her liking. Jessica Andrews, at a very young age, 17 years old, made that a big old hit, and then quietly released a couple more albums, and then just went about her way. Retired from touring and professional music, still tours, or I should say, still sings around town, but just likes being home, staying home, and raising babies.

0: Number one for Tucker Wetmore. That is Brunette here inside the saloon with Hal Ketchum on the way, one of my all-time favorites. It's something that we would probably play on Thursdays for Thirsty Throwback Thursday. We will hear Sure Love. Haven't dusted that one off in a while. Zach John King and Blake Shelton just hanging out, doing what she likes.
1: 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Winners must appear in person with proper positive legal identification to claim any prize. Monday through Friday, excluding holidays, within 30 days or the prize will be forfeited. Prizes will not be mailed or delivered. Any winners under the age of 18 must be accompanied by a parent or legal guardian. No trade or cash equivalent will be awarded for any contest prize. Any person or persons found to be in violation of these contest rules before, during, or after the respective contest or giveaway will be disqualified and will not be eligible for further contests or giveaways.
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0: Zach John King, get to drinking here inside the saloon. It is only Tuesday, but you know what? I ain't going to be your mama. You do what you got to do. You relax however you would like to. Just thank you so much for cranking us up. On the way, Luke Combs with his latest called Rethink Some Things. Scotty McCreery wants 5 more minutes. And Shania Twain with Any Man of Mine coming up.
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4: 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Always keeping you weather aware.
5: Here's your K-Country forecast. Lows around 48 tonight under clear skies, north winds around 5 miles per hour. Tomorrow, 82. Lows dip down to about 53. Tomorrow night, clear skies. Dry with temperatures a bit above average Thursday and Friday, and highs from the low 80s to the mid 80s. That's your local forecast update. I'm meteorologist Jennifer Wojcicki from the K-Country Weather Center. Currently, it's 52 degrees.
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0: That is the latest from Luke Combs. Rethink some things here inside the saloon. We were talking about it yesterday. There's something to be said about Luke Combs and his career that many compare him to Garth Brooks in his heyday of the 90s. Many comparing him and calling him the Garth Brooks of a new generation because of the tickets that he sells for shows, selling out stadiums and arenas all across the place, and the number ones. But Luke Combs has already surpassed Garth Brooks in one area. Garth Brooks, to date, only has 19 number one songs. And none of those, I don't think a lot of them were consecutive. I think some were, but they weren't all consecutive. Luke Combs has 23 consecutive number ones. And if this one, Rethink Some Things, goes number one, yep, it'll be his 24th consecutive number one. Hey, Cassidy Country, Facebook and TikTok. Join us if you love the history of country music.
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1: ABC News, I'm Dave Packer. For the first time since her botched execution nearly a week ago, attorneys for convicted murderer Krista Pike say that she's awake and speaking. ABC's Faith Abube.
2: Her lawyer saying in part in a statement that against all odds, Krista Pike is conscious, speaking, and continues to receive critical medical care. Despite the severe damage she endured to her arms, she's still handcuffed and shackled to the bed. Adding they are grateful to the first responders and medical team who, quote, treated Krista like a human and provided exceptional care to her.
1: President Trump said he has a call scheduled with Russian President Putin tomorrow to discuss a potential outbreak of plague in Siberia. French police say almost 500 people were arrested and 43 officers injured during mass protests over education funding today. With gas prices increasing, North Carolina lawmakers set to convene tomorrow for a special session to reduce the gas tax. ABC News.
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8: Here's your K-Country forecast. Lows dip down to about 48 overnight under clear skies, northerly winds around 5 miles per hour. Daytime highs approaching 82. Wednesday, mainly sunny skies. Lows level off around 53. Wednesday night, clear skies. That's your local forecast update. I'm meteorologist Jennifer Wojcicki from the K-Country Weather Center. Right now, 54.
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Look here, I'm going to tell y'all what I love other than Tim is Highway 101 and the bed you made for me. Man, I hadn't heard that song in forever. Got it coming up here next. But right now, here's Toby.

0: God did her a favor, painted her pretty. Did him a favor, too, by painting her pretty, didn't he? Hudson Westbrook here for the Charlie Derrick Show. I'll tell you what's pretty to me is looking over and seeing I got a text from old friend Jaden. I hadn't heard from Jaden in a long time. She's texted me, and she said, yeah, I've been listening, just been busy. But she said, would you put me on some Kane Brown? I said, yes, sir, I will. Got Woman coming up next.
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0: Miss Kane Brown from my buddy Jaden listening to the show here tonight. She requested that song, Kane Brown and Woman, Charlie Derrick. Is anybody besides me and Andrea looking at going for Halloween? Well, we're not going anywhere for Halloween, but, you know, the kids will come by the house and two of us like to dress up. And sometimes we'll do kind of a theme costume, and Andrea wants to do that this year. I said, well, what do you want to do? And she said, I don't know. She said, ask everybody on the radio, you know, with some good ideas for couples costumes. So if you got any, let me know, because me and Andrew's looking.
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3: 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Always keeping you weather aware.
4: Here's your K-Country forecast. Clear skies develop with fog at times overnight with lows around 48. Northerly winds around 5 miles per hour. High temperatures reach up to 82 with fog early Wednesday. Bright sunshine expected. Lows level off around 53 Wednesday night. Clear skies. That's your local forecast update. I'm meteorologist Jennifer Wojcicki from the K-Country Weather Center. Currently, it's 52 degrees.
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0: Yeah, you know, that guy's kind of quiet. Well, he hadn't been quiet about it, but he's kind of one of the big stars we got in country music. And he's not one of those guys to where, you know, everybody brings. He's not, you know, you don't see him at the CMA Awards show. You don't see him getting nominated or anything. But he's always got a hit on the radio. And that's his latest, Russell Dickerson, and Worth Your Wild. Not Worth Your While, Worth Your Wild. Pretty clever. Charlie and Eric with you. Appreciate y'all joining. We got a little dust on the bottle. We need to take care of that. Wipe all that dust and drink it down. Coming up here next, David Lee Murphy on the way.
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1: ABC News, I'm Dave Packer. A disturbing case of alleged child abuse in Los Angeles County. A couple with at least 21 children accused of harsh punishments and beatings. A two-month-old suffering a brain injury. L.A. County D.A. Nathan Hochman.
2: What the complaint alleges is what they set up at this house. And this house could only be described as a house of horrors for these young, incredibly young children that had been brought to this house through this surrogacy process.
1: All 21 children taken from the home. After a botched execution in Tennessee, attorneys for Krista Pike, who was sentenced to death for torturing and killing a classmate in 1995, say she's now conscious and speaking. David Rush, former high-ranking CIA officer, pleading guilty to wire fraud. Federal agents finding $40 million in gold bars he kept in his home, accused of bilking nearly $200 million from the federal government. This is ABC News.
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10: Here's your K-Country forecast. Clear skies develop with fog at times overnight with lows around 48. Northerly winds around 5 miles per hour. High temperatures reach up to 82 with fog early Wednesday. Bright sunshine expected. Lows level off around 53, Wednesday night, clear skies. That's your local forecast update. I'm meteorologist Jennifer Wojcicki from the K-Country Weather Center. Currently 54.
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Speaking of forgetting, Blake Shelton and Charlie Derrick got a little favor. Not only do I need for you to take you out of here, but I need for you to take your memory with you when you go. Man, what a great song. Here's Vance Gill kicking off hour two of the show tonight.

0: You know, I'm just like anybody else. I mean, how do you not love Luke Combs? But he's not one of my, you know, one of my super guys or anything. But I just can't get enough of that song. That's his latest. And like I say, normally, I like everybody else, I love his songs. But that one's got a hold of me, man. Be By You. Yeah, they say his latest. Charlie Derrick, but you, Trish Yearwood's always had a hold of me. That's what I like about her. Well, actually, the name of the song is That's What I Like About You. Got a request for it. About to play it, too. Coming up here next.
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0: been by now. Morgan Wallen, his latest. Charlie Derrick here. Let me see if you can guess what's the second most, you already know, the most requested Ella Langley song that I get on the show is Choosing Texas. It's been like that for a long time. But that's the number one most requested song that I got by Ella Langley. You want to guess what the second most requested song by Ella Langley comes into the show, on my show anyway, is Loving Life Again. Just got a request for it, and I can't wait to play it. Love it, too. It's coming up next.
1: Hey, Mom. 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
3: 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Always keeping you weather aware.
4: Here's your K-Country forecast. Clear skies develop with fog at times, overnight, with lows around 48. Northerly winds around 5 miles per hour. High temperatures reach up to 82 with fog early Wednesday. Bright sunshine expected. Lows level off around 53 Wednesday night. Clear skies. That's your local forecast update. I'm meteorologist Jennifer Wojcicki from the K-Country Weather Center. Currently 52.
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0: happy with hope. All of a sudden, not all of a sudden, it wasn't anything sudden about it. You know, you go through those hard times and get to the other side of them. As you know, you've been through them. It ain't nothing sudden about it. But that's Ella. Second most requested Ella Langley song I get on the show. Of course, the number one most requested is Choosing Texas. Even to this day, after 24 weeks at number one, everybody's still Choosing Texas, Choosing Texas. But that's second most requested. It's a good one.
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1: ABC News, I'm Dave Packer. For the first time since her botched execution nearly a week ago in Tennessee, attorneys for convicted murderer Krista Pike say she's awake and speaking. An outside law firm has been named in the Cornell University rape investigation. More from ABC's Peter Haralambos.
2: This investigation is going to be spearheaded by former Deputy Attorney General under the Obama administration, Sally Yates, through her law firm, King and Spalding. According to a statement, the Board of Trustees now has a special committee leading this, that this investigation is going to cover not only this 2024 incident and the school's response to it, but Cornell's broader policies when it comes to reports of sexual violence on campus and how they proceed with Title IX investigations.
1: In the Middle East, forces of the Saudi-led coalition fighting in Yemen have recaptured several key areas around the strategic Bab el-Mandeb Strait from Iran-backed Houthi rebels. This is ABC News.
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10: Here's your K-Country forecast. Clear skies develop with fog at times overnight with lows around 48. Northerly winds around 5 miles per hour. High temperatures reach up to 82 with fog early Wednesday. Bright sunshine expected. Lows level off around 53, Wednesday night, clear skies. That's your local forecast update. I'm meteorologist Jennifer Wojcicki from the K-Country Weather Center. Currently 52.
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Doesn't matter how many times you heard that. You still turn it up as loud as it'll go, or at least I do, every time it comes on. Tim McGraw and Charlie Derrick kicking off another long set of continuous country music. Megan Maroney's got a new one. We're about to hear it, too, coming up next. Right now, here's Kenny.

0: Yeah, come here and let me give you a spoonful of your own medicine. And Megan Maroney, medicine, that's the name of it. Her latest, Charlie Derrick. I seriously doubt that it would work if you ever got pulled over for doing this. You know, the long arm of the law pulls you over and you give them an excuse that it was not my fault, officer, it was her. You know, she kissing on me and hugging on me too much. I doubt it would work. He'd probably still give you a ticket, but it's a great song. Easton Corbett and All Over the Road coming up next.
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0: Luke Holmes, Sleepless in a Hotel Room, Charlie Dirk. It was spring of pretty sure it was 2004 that this song came out. It was the first song for her, and it was like all summer long. That's all anybody would want to hear. It was all anybody would want to talk about was this woman and her song. It's asking a lot to ask you to go back 22 years, so I'll just go ahead and tell you, because I'm about to play the song, and I'm sure you'll be wanting to turn it up as loud as it'll go, just like the rest of us are. But spring 2004, you know what song I'm talking about? Redneck Woman, Gretchen Wilson. Man, you remember? Yeah, I do too. It's coming up next.
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3: Here's your K-Country forecast. Clear skies develop with fog at times, overnight with lows around 48. Northerly winds around 5 miles per hour. High temperatures reach up to 82, with fog early Wednesday, bright sunshine expected. Lows level off around 53, Wednesday night, clear skies. That's your local forecast update. I'm meteorologist Jennifer Wojcicki from the K-Country Weather Center. Currently 50.
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0: say so.
1: You know, it's not something I'm going to have to, you know, call you up and ask you to help me out with or anything, but Dan and Chase thinking about stuff that, you know, is bothering you and saying something about it. You know, this has, and I'm about to play Alabama, I'm in a hurry, and I don't know why is the reason I was thinking about this, but, you know, I get like that sometimes. I get in a hurry, like, all right, I already got to get done. I got you know, you ever do that? You know, and you say, well, what am I in a hurry about? You realize you're in a hurry, but you don't know why. Y'all ever do that? That causes me stress. And I keep doing it over and over. You know, it's what they say about insanity, right? But it's great. It's a terrible thing to do, but it's a great song, and I got it coming up next.
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1: ABC News, I'm Dave Packer. A disturbing case of alleged child abuse in Los Angeles County. A couple with at least 21 children accused of harsh punishments and beatings. A two-month-old suffering a brain injury. L.A. County D.A. Nathan Hochman.
2: What the complaint alleges is what they set up at this house. And this house could only be described as a house of horrors for these young, incredibly young children that had been brought to this house through this surrogacy process.
1: All 21 children taken from the home. After a botched execution in Tennessee, attorneys for Krista Pike, who was sentenced to death for torturing and killing a classmate in 1995, say she's now conscious and speaking. David Rush, former high-ranking CIA officer, pleading guilty to wire fraud. Federal agents finding $40 million in gold bars he kept in his home, accused of bilking nearly $200 million from the federal government. This is ABC News.
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10: Here's your K-Country forecast. Clear skies develop with fog at times, overnight, with lows around 48. Northeasterly winds around 5 miles per hour. Daytime highs approaching 82. Wednesday, bright sunshine develops with fog in spots early. Clear skies Wednesday night, lows level off around 53. That's your local forecast update. I'm meteorologist Jennifer Wojcicki from the K-Country Weather Center. Right now, it's 50 degrees.
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another one of those songs. It doesn't matter how many times you heard it. It comes on, you get excited about it. Or at least I do. Live Till I Die. Clay Walker, Charlie, Derek, appreciate you joining me. Let's kick off another long set of continuous country music with some Toby.

about the sanity. Zach Top, Charlie Derrick. Well, you was about to quit this job. It wasn't necessarily that good of a job. It was, you know, the conditions weren't that good. The boss wasn't that good. But then all of a sudden, here she comes, you know, and you say, okay, I'm going to have to rethink that. It's kind of like that new Luke Combs song, Rethink Some Things. You know who caused all that trouble? Who made you want to keep doing that job, even though it was the worst job you probably

0: 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You know who it was?
1: The farmer's daughter.
0: Of course, Rodney Atkins just got a request for that. Can't wait to hear it. It's coming up next.
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0: You know, I bet that feels good to know that you have accomplished something no other musical artist has ever done. And I'm talking about Michael Jackson, the Beatles, whoever, you know, whoever, Tim McGraw, Garth Brooks. You, nobody in any kind of music had ever stayed number one for 24 weeks and until she did. Ella Langley, that's just, don't you know how good that feels? Choosing Texas here for the Charlie Derrick Show forever. And you thought there for a little while it was going to stay number one forever and ever. Amen. Just like what Randy Travis is about to sing about.
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3: Here's your K-Country forecast. Clear skies develop with fog at times, overnight, with lows around 47. Northeasterly winds around 5 miles per hour. Daytime highs approaching 82, with fog in spots early Wednesday, bright sunshine expected. Clear skies Wednesday night, lows around 53. That's your local forecast update. I'm meteorologist Jennifer Wojcicki from the K-Country Weather Center. Currently, it's 50 degrees.
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0: Florida Lane and Chase Matthew, and all my exes would agree. I don't know if my exes would agree, but I know most of the people I run with agree that Way to Go Wednesday is a good idea. It's just a day to encourage you that if you see somebody that deserves a compliment, go ahead and give it to them. And you know, it makes them feel good. I mean, when's the last time you got a compliment and you didn't like it? You know they're going to like it, and it's going to make you feel good, too. It really does. Way to Go Wednesday.
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1: ABC News, I'm Dave Packer. For the first time since her botched execution nearly a week ago in Tennessee, attorneys for convicted murderer Krista Pike say she's awake and speaking. An outside law firm has been named in the Cornell University rape investigation. More from ABC's Peter Haralambos.
2: This investigation is going to be spearheaded by former Deputy Attorney General under the Obama administration, Sally Yates, through her law firm, King and Spalding. According to a statement, the Board of Trustees now has a special committee leading this, that this investigation is going to cover not only this 2024 incident and the school's response to it, but Cornell's broader policies when it comes to reports of sexual violence on campus and how they proceed with Title IX investigations.
1: In the Middle East, forces of the Saudi-led coalition fighting in Yemen have recaptured several key areas around the strategic Bab el-Mandeb Strait from Iran-backed Houthi rebels. This is ABC News.
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10: Here's your K-Country forecast. Clear skies develop with fog at times overnight with lows around 47. Northeasterly winds around 5 miles per hour. Daytime highs approaching 82 with fog in spots early Wednesday. Bright sunshine expected. Clear skies Wednesday night, lows around 53. That's your local forecast update. I'm meteorologist Jennifer Wojcicki from the K-Country Weather Center. Right now, it's 48 degrees.
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There's any old Barstool. You ever doubt me, just ask him. You know, any old Barstool. Jason Aldean, Charlie Derrick. My friend Sandy Kay wanted to hear this one. Martina McBride, here's Happy Girl.

0: you know, you probably do the same thing I do. I've got to where, you know, when you're about to leave the house, okay, I got my phone, got my keys, my wallet. I don't just say, do I got my phone, key? Now I sing it, you know, because of Lainey. My phone, keys, wallet. I don't sing as good as her, but I still do. That's her latest, John Mayer, Charlie Derrick. Appreciate y'all joining me. Got a request for Think As You Drunk As I, and Think As You, wait a minute, I ain't drunk. Think As You Drunk I Am is what I'm trying to say. Riley Green, coming up next.
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0: That's Riley Green, his latest, Charlie Derrick. I can't believe there's actually a day, but today is that day. Transfer money to your daughter day. Anybody got a daughter, you know, that you, yeah, it doesn't matter how old they are either, you know. You've transferred some money to them from your pocket to theirs. But it's actually, has anybody got any stories? Maybe we tell some stories on that this morning. Transfer money, it's national, transfer money to your daughter day today.
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4: 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Always with current temperatures and the information you need when weather threatens. Always keeping you weather aware.
5: Here's your K-Country forecast. Clear skies develop with fog at times, overnight, with lows around 47. Northeasterly winds around 5 miles per hour. Daytime highs approaching 82, with fog in spots early Wednesday, bright sunshine expected. Clear skies Wednesday night, lows around 53. That's your local forecast update. I'm meteorologist Jennifer Wojcicki from the K-Country Weather Center. Right now, it's 52 degrees.
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0: Here, Zach, John King, Charlie, Derek. Well, today is Transfer Money to Your Daughter Day, and I didn't know if we'd get any stories on this or not, but Josh, one of your fellow listeners, he's third shifter, and he just texted me, and he said he just recently had to send his daughter $1,000 because her dog needed surgery. And she's grown up, of course. I say she's grown up. She's in her 20s. But Josh, I said, well, did you send? That's a lot of money for a dog to get surgery. He said, did you? I asked him, I said, do you send? He said, yeah. And I said, do you expect her to pay you back? He said, oh, yeah, she'll pay me back. And, you know, it might be, you know, $100 here and $50 there. But he said, I've done it before. She's always paid me back. Might take a minute, but he absolutely transferred money to his daughter. It wasn't today, but that's why the reason we're talking about it, that's today. It's actually national. It's literally National Transfer Money to Your Daughter Day today.
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1: ABC News, I'm Dave Packer. A disturbing case of alleged child abuse in Los Angeles County. A couple with at least 21 children accused of harsh punishments and beatings. A two-month-old suffering a brain injury. L.A. County D.A. Nathan Hochman.
2: What the complaint alleges is what they set up at this house. And this house could only be described as a house of horrors for these young, incredibly young children that had been brought to this house through this surrogacy process.
1: All 21 children taken from the home. After a botched execution in Tennessee, attorneys for Krista Pike, who was sentenced to death for torturing and killing a classmate in 1995, say she's now conscious and speaking. David Rush, former high-ranking CIA officer, pleading guilty to wire fraud. Federal agents finding $40 million in gold bars he kept in his home, accused of bilking nearly $200 million from the federal government. This is ABC News.
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10: Here's your K-Country forecast. Clear skies develop with fog at times, overnight with lows around 47. Northeasterly winds around 5 miles per hour. Daytime highs approaching 82, with fog in spots early Wednesday, bright sunshine expected. Clear skies Wednesday night, lows around 53. That's your local forecast update. I'm meteorologist Jennifer Wojcicki from the K-Country Weather Center. Currently 50.
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Yeah, could have gotten all the girls if you'd have been a cowboy. Toby here with Charlie, kicking off the last hour of my show here tonight. Got Mercury Blues, just got a request for Mercury Blues from Alan. He's coming up here next. But right now, here's one from Carrie.

0: got to rethink some things. Luke Combs, Charlie Derrick, Janet just telling a story about transferring some money to her daughter. Today is National, and I ain't lying to y'all, it's National Transfer Money to Your Daughter Day. There's actually a day on the Chase's calendar that says Transfer Money to Your Daughter Day. And Janet didn't say she did this today, but in the past, I was asking y'all, do you got any stories about giving money to your grown-up kids? And Janet said that her daughter called one night from jail because her boyfriend had a bench warrant out for a bunch of parking tickets that he didn't pay. And Janet just said to her daughter called and said, "Hey, Mom, I need $250 to bail my boyfriend out. Can you help me?" I said, "Well, did you send it?" She said, "Yeah, she did."
1: 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Winners must appear in person with proper positive legal identification to claim any prize. Monday through Friday, excluding holidays, within 30 days or the prize will be forfeited. Prizes will not be mailed or delivered. Any winners under the age of 18 must be accompanied by a parent or legal guardian. No trade or cash equivalent will be awarded for any contest prize. Any person or persons found to be in violation of these contest rules before, during, or after the respective contest or giveaway will be disqualified and will not be eligible for further contests or giveaways.
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0: Here's Boston, Stella Lefty, Charlie Derrick, Way to Go Wednesday. Of course, you probably know how that works. You listen to me for more than 10 minutes, you do. Way to Go Wednesday is just a day I like to encourage you that if you see somebody who deserves a compliment, you go ahead and give it to them. You know, it doesn't matter how well you know them. I mean, if you're close to them, that's easy. But if you just see, somebody doing something cool, like, you go in to get your hamburger at lunch and you see somebody do it, so go ahead and tell them, man, way to go. That's good stuff you just did there. You know it's going to make them feel good. You're probably going to be a little surprised to see how good it makes you feel. It's Way to Go Wednesday here for the Charlie Derrick Show. Got some Lee Bryce and Reba McEntire coming up next.
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10: Here's your K-Country forecast. Clear skies develop with fog at times overnight with lows around 47. Northeasterly winds around 5 miles per hour. Daytime highs approaching 82 with fog in spots early Wednesday. Bright sunshine expected. Clear skies Wednesday night, lows around 53. That's your local forecast update. I'm meteorologist Jennifer Wojcicki from the K-Country Weather Center. Currently 50.
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0: Country 105.7. Man, I get a lot of requests for that every night on my show. Everybody loves it. It's Painted You Pretty, Hudson Westbrook. Hey, that's going to do it for me. I got to pack up, shine, and on out here. Makes room for Austin Armstrong in the Morning Buzz coming up here next. Of course, his show brought to us this morning, as it is every morning, by some great friends in our community. Dual Broadband, one of our great sponsors, Auto Smart, Long Hunter Coffee and Tea, and United Citizens Bank. All big sponsors for Austin Armstrong and the Morning Buzz coming up next.
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She looks great in anything. 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She's, I can't find a thing to wear. Now and then she's moody. She's a Saturn with a sunroof, with her brown hair blowing.

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1: ABC News, I'm Sherry Preston. Families of September 11th victims will ask a federal appeals court today to order the government to release documents that they say ties Saudi Arabia to the plot to hijack airplanes and crash them. At this year's 9/11 commemoration in New York, several family members openly faulted the U.S. government for keeping those materials secret. Today is the three-year anniversary of the October 7th Hamas-led attacks on Israel that killed 1,200 people, hundreds more taken hostage. They are all home now. The retaliatory strikes by Israel effectively leveled Gaza and left 74,000 people dead, according to the Gaza Health Ministry. Why so much concern about the Russian researcher who died after working in an anti-plague lab? Arizona State's David Engelthaler studies it.
2: Plague was part of their bioweapons program in the former Soviet Union, and so that's going to capture a lot of interest and attention.
1: Russia says she died of pneumonia. Convicted murderer Krista Pike awakened talking in Tennessee after her botched execution. This is ABC News.
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10: From the Fork Media News Desk, I'm Austin Armstrong. Kentucky State Police are investigating an inmate escape and assault on deputy jailers in Whitley County. The incident happened on Sunday night at the Whitley County Detention Center. Kentucky State Police says four inmates waited for a jail cell door to open, then forced their way into the control room and attacked several deputy jailers. One jailer suffered a serious head injury after being struck with a mop bucket. Another was stabbed with a pencil, while a third was sprayed in the face with OC spray. 42-year-old Charles Blake Randall of Springfield escaped the facility but was captured by Kentucky State Police troopers on Monday night. Randall, along with inmates Roy Cox and James Fields, faced multiple counts of first-degree assault of a police officer, attempted murder, and escape-related charges. The injured jailers were treated at the local hospital and later released. The investigation remains ongoing. Meanwhile, in Adair County, a Georgia fugitive has been arrested. The Adair County Sheriff's Office says deputies received information on Friday that a fugitive from Cobb County, Georgia, was staying on a houseboat at Holmes Bend Marina. Deputy Ricky Shirley located and arrested Juan D. Lyles of Georgia. Lyles was wanted on charges including making a false statement or written facts to the government and two counts of aggravated cruelty to animals. In Columbia, a new restaurant is coming to town. City Hall announced that Arby's will be opening in the former Kentucky Fried Chicken location on Dohoney Trace. Mayor Hoot says, quote, "The city is excited about the new business and its continued growth in the community," end quote. And finally, some upcoming business in Campbellsville. The Campbellsville-Taylor County Economic Development Authority will hold its monthly meeting on Friday, October 9th at 8 a.m. Eastern Time. The meeting will be held in the basement meeting room of the Campbellsville Civic Center and is open to the public. Also, the Campbellsville Police Department has released its September activity report. Officers responded to 1,044 calls of service, made 154 arrests, and issued 420 citations. The department also investigated 31 non-injury and 5 injury-related collisions during the month. For more details on stories like these and more, be sure to check out our websites, myq104.com, kcountry1057.com, and wtcoradio.com. 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
11: Here's your K Country forecast. Sunshine expected and foggy early today with daytime highs approaching 82. Winds out of the southwest 5 to 10 miles per hour. Clear skies again tonight. Lows dip down to about 53. Daytime highs approaching 83. Tomorrow, bright sunshine expected. That's your local forecast update. I'm meteorologist Jennifer Wojcicki from the K-Country Weather Center. Currently 50.
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2: Good Wednesday morning. We made it to hump day right there in the middle of the work week. Hey, if you're counting down to Friday, well, you're officially halfway there. Just got to get through today. Austin Armstrong tagging along with you. And, well, we've got a lot going on this morning right here on the Morning Buzz on K Country 105.7. If it's first time here, well, hey, welcome in. Nice to have you. If you're a longtime listener, hey, welcome back. We've got clue number one to the Grand Ole Opry Brain Teaser of the Week. It's coming up. Your chance to win tickets to the Grand Ole Opry. Austin's question of the week. Holiday World tickets up for grabs. Birthdays and anniversaries. 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And, of course, as always, plenty of great country music. Lots of fun, lots of great conversation to get you through another workday. Coming up now, it's Russell Dickerson, Worth Your While, right here on the Morning Buzz.

0: It's time to celebrate you with our birthday and anniversary giveaway. 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

That was Alabama, born a country, right here in the Morning Buzz on K Country 105.7. Happy Hump Day, South Central Kentucky. Austin Armstrong tagging along with you this Wednesday morning. The time is 5:25 a.m. Central, 6:25 a.m. Eastern time, and currently 48 degrees, mostly fair, patchy fog. Going to be hanging around until at least 9 a.m., 10 a.m. this morning. So if you do got to be out and about this morning, make sure to give yourself a couple extra minutes. And well, of course, if you do hit some of that patchy fog, slow it down. And of course, make sure to use your low beam to get through there. And well, of course, you know, just take your time this morning. All right, no rush. We'll get through this Wednesday together. And of course, don't forget, hey, the Morning Buzz brought to you by our friends right here in the community. That's Longhunters Coffee and Tea, United Citizens Bank, Dual Broadband, and Auto Smart in Camelsville. Coming up now, just had someone call in and ask for a little Brooks and Dunn. And hey, I'm always about it, especially the one you requested. It's a good one. Only problem is, don't have it on hand right now. So give me a little bit to figure it out, and let me see if I can find it. But I got a little something-something for you. It's another classic, another Brooks and Dunn, a good one. It's Red Dirt Road. Hey, I hope this one works, all right? I'll make sure to get that one in for you. But right now, let's get to it. Brooks and Dunn.

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6: Here's your K-Country forecast. Sunshine expected and foggy early today with daytime highs approaching 82. Winds out of the southwest 5 to 10 miles per hour. Clear skies again tonight. Lows dip down to about 53. Daytime highs approaching 83. Tomorrow, bright sunshine expected. That's your local forecast update. I'm meteorologist Jennifer Wojcicki from the K-Country Weather Center. Currently 48.
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That was Dierks Bentley, Sideways, right here on the Morning Buzz on K-Country 105.7. Hey, don't forget, join my friends tomorrow at the Just a Family Adult Daycare for their ribeye sandwich meal fundraiser. Again, that's coming up tomorrow, October 8th, from 10 a.m. till 1:30 p.m. Central, $12 a plate of ribeye sandwich, drink, chips, and a snack cake. And of course, all proceeds will be helping their participants go on those outings. Again, give them a call or stop by.

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3: Happy Wednesday, South Central Kentucky. Austin Armstrong tagging along with you. Hope it's off to a great start. The time, 5:44 a.m. Central time, 6:44 a.m. Eastern time. And currently 46 degrees, mostly fair. Patchy fog until around 8 to 9 a.m. this morning. Otherwise, sunny, high near 83. And, of course, a big thank you going out to our sponsors here on the Morning Buzz. That's our friends at Long Hunters Coffee and Tea, United Citizens Bank, Duo Broadband, AutoSmart, and a different drummer dance studio in Camelsville. Hey, stick around. Coming up in next hour, we got the first clue to the Grand Ole Opry Brain Teaser of the Week. That is right. Your chance to win those tickets to the Grand Ole Opry. That's coming up next hour. And, of course, more fun, more great country music, more great conversation right here on K-Country.
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1: ABC News, I'm Shiri Preston. In Jerusalem this morning, some Israelis marking the anniversary of the October 7th Hamas attacks with protests at Israel's parliament calling for a change in the government. It was 3 years ago today that the terror group first poured over the border, killing about 1,200 Israelis and taking hundreds of hostages. The American government leaning on Russia for more answers after the suspected plague death from Siberia. ABC's Melissa Adan.
2: ABC News has learned the State Department is preparing a formal complaint with Russia seeking more details about what happened inside the facility. The World Health Organization says Russian authorities maintain a worker died of severe pneumonia, not the plague. But the agency says it's also seeking more information after reports of a second employee suffering from pneumonia of an undetermined cause.
1: And the Nobel Prize for Chemistry this morning going to a pair of researchers for their work on a fundamental property compounds. Shiri Preston, ABC News.
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8: From the Fork Media News Desk, I'm Austin Armstrong. Kentucky State Police are investigating an inmate escape and assault on deputy jailers in Whitley County. The incident happened on Sunday night at the Whitley County Detention Center. Kentucky State Police says four inmates waited for a jail cell door to open, then forced their way into the control room and attacked several deputy jailers. One jailer suffered a serious head injury after being struck with a mop bucket. Another was stabbed with a pencil, while a third was sprayed in the face with OC spray. 42-year-old Charles Blake Randall of Springfield escaped the facility but was captured by Kentucky State Police troopers on Monday night. Randall, along with inmates Roy Cox and James Fields, faced multiple counts of first-degree assault of a police officer, attempted murder, and escape-related charges. The injured jailers were treated at the local hospital and later released. The investigation remains ongoing. Meanwhile, in Adair County, a Georgia fugitive has been arrested. The Adair County Sheriff's Office says deputies received information on Friday that a fugitive from Cobb County, Georgia, was staying on a houseboat at Holmes Bend Marina. Deputy Ricky Shirley located and arrested Juan D. Lyles of Georgia. Lyles was wanted on charges including making a false statement or written facts to the government and two counts of aggravated cruelty to animals. In Columbia, a new restaurant is coming to town. City Hall announced that Arby's will be opening in the former Kentucky Fried Chicken location on Dohoney Trace. Mayor Hoot says, quote, "The city is excited about the new business and its continued growth in the community," end quote. And finally, some upcoming business in Campbellsville. The Campbellsville-Taylor County Economic Development Authority will hold its monthly meeting on Friday, October 9th at 8 a.m. Eastern Time. The meeting will be held in the basement meeting room of the Campbellsville Civic Center and is open to the public. Also, the Campbellsville Police Department has released its September activity report. Officers responded to 1,044 calls of service, made 154 arrests, and issued 420 citations. The department also investigated 31 non-injury and 5 injury-related collisions during the month. For more details on stories like these and more, be sure to check out our websites, myq104.com, kcountry1057.com, and wtcoradio.com.
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9: Here's your K-Country forecast. Sunshine expected and foggy early today with daytime highs approaching 82. Winds out of the southwest 5 to 10 miles per hour. Clear skies again tonight. Lows dip down to about 53. Daytime highs approaching 83. Tomorrow, bright sunshine expected. That's your local forecast update. I'm meteorologist Jennifer Wojcicki from the K-Country Weather Center. Currently, it's 48 degrees.
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2: Good morning and a happy Wednesday, South Central Kentucky. Austin Armstrong tagging along with you this Wednesday morning. Hope it's off to a fantastic start. The time is 6:10 a.m. Central Time, 7:10 a.m. Eastern Time. And currently 48 degrees and mostly fair here in South Central with a little patchy fog that hang around until about 8 a.m., 9 a.m. this morning. And of course, hey, welcome in to another hour, the Morning Buzz here on K-Country 105.7. Coming up this hour, your K-Country Sports Minute, as well as clue number one to the Grand Ole Opry Brain Teaser of the Week. 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And of course, plenty more great country music, great conversation, and everything you need to get through your Wednesday morning. Coming up now, it's Kenny Chesney, How Forever Feels, right here on the Morning Buzz. Happy Wednesday.

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with John Party, Head Over Boots, right here on the Morning Buzz on K-Country 105.7. Coming up in just a little over 6 minutes, we'll take a quick little look at the K-Country Sports Minute. But of course, do want to remind you, birthdays, anniversaries, celebrating that special day today. Hey, we'd love to celebrate with you. Text it in, call it in. That phone number, 270-789-1464. Coming up next, Clint Black, but right now, Ella Langley, Loving Life Again, right here on the Morning Buzz.

0: Glenn Black, When My Ship Comes In, right here on the Morning Buzz on K-Country 105.7. Good morning and happy Wednesday, South Central Kentucky. Austin Armstrong tagging along with you this Wednesday morning. The time is 6:26 a.m. Central Time, 7:26 a.m. Eastern Time, and currently 50 degrees, mostly fair, and of course, patchy fog here in South Central Kentucky. Well, it is time for your K-Country Sports Minute right here on WGRK. And, well, it is a short one today because, well, most schools here in South Central Kentucky are on fall break. So, not a lot happening on the campus of Greene County High School. There is one thing that's going to be taking place. It is a volleyball action coming up tomorrow. That is Thursday, October 8th. Varsity Girls Volleyball going to be hosting John Hardin High School at the Dragon's Den. The serve for the Varsity Girls is going to take place at 7 p.m. Central Time. They will have a JV action and a freshman girls beforehand, and those will begin at 5 and 6. But of course, varsity again at 7 p.m. Central versus John Hardin High School. Highly encourage you to get out there, fill the stands full of green and gold, and support them in a fall break matchup. And of course, coming back in the returning week of football as Greene County Dragons on a bye week this week. Well, they'll be on the road for the final road game of the season coming up next week. That is right. They will be on the road taking on Clinton County High School October 16th. Again, bye week this week. Next week, Clinton County High School on the road. Dragons will finish out the last 2 weeks of the schedule on October 23rd at home versus Monroe and October 30th at home versus East Jesmyn High. That's a quick look at your K-Country Sports Minute right here on WGRK.
1: It's the midweek, Kentucky. Let's get right into it. Let's talk sports. I'm Scott Fitzgerald. How about some college football? Kentucky getting another big recruiting opportunity this weekend. This could have a Louisville twist. Four-star Christian Academy wide receiver Jahai Brown, currently committed to Louisville, will be on hand for Kentucky's game against LSU on Saturday. Turning to the game itself, well, inside linebacker, a real concern for head coach Will Stein, in large part due to the ineligibility of Alex Safari Jr.
2: It's thin. There's no doubt about it. Grant battled. Bo battled. Should we put Devin Smith in the last play? First play was a pop pass right over his head in overtime. Yeah, it's scary. There's no doubt about it. And so we're practicing other people, guys that are down the line, because there's really nobody left. And we got to find a way.
1: Talking college basketball now, the University of Louisville taking center stage at ACC Media Day yesterday.
3: No question that we are intentional this year as to how we built our roster, and there was an emphasis on defense and rebounding and improving our rim protection and our length and our overall physicality. I think we still are a good shooting team, but the length and athleticism that we added hopefully will make us an elite defensive and rebounding team as well.
1: University of Louisville coach Pat Kelsey outlining their emphasis for this season. The Cards, of course, leaning heavily into Kansas transfer Floyd Bedinga and Adrian Woolley, the lone scholarship returner. The Cardinals also are preparing as if Seth Trimble and L.J. Wells will be eligible despite their ongoing legal battles. The Bengals could be without two of their top wide receivers Sunday at Miami. Jamar Chase remains in the NFL's concussion protocol. Well, T. Higgins is dealing with an adductor injury. Coach Taylor says both players are day-to-day. And there's a jockey change to watch for. The Breeders' Cup Classic at Keeneland, Flavian Pratt, last year's Eclipse Award-winning jockey, will ride Magnitude in the $7 million Classic on October 31st. Pratt has already won the Classic twice aboard Flightline and Sierra Leone. Have a great day, Kentucky. I'm Scott Fitzgerald.
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0: Taking a look at your local obituaries, Beachy Bradshaw Markham, age 97, of Summersville community of Greene County, passed away on Sunday. Funeral service will be conducted at 2 p.m. Central Time on Thursday, October 8th at Foster Toller Curry Funeral Home in Greensburg, with burial to follow in the Bennett Cemetery in Summersville. The visitation will be from 10 a.m. Central Time until the funeral hour at 2 p.m. Central Time on Thursday at Foster Toller Curry Funeral Home in Greensburg. This has been the obituary of Beachy Bradshaw Markham, age 97, of Summersville, who passed away on Sunday. Robert W. Vernardsdale, age 90, of Greensburg, passed away Sunday. The funeral service will be conducted at 12 p.m. on Friday, October 9th at Coward Impaired Funeral Home, with burial in the Greasy Creek Cemetery. Visitation will be from 9 a.m. on Friday until time of the service. Memorial donations are requested to the Greasy Creek Cemetery and can be made at the funeral home. This has been the obituary of Robert W. Vernardsdale, age 90, of Greensburg, who passed away on Sunday. Fork Media, Camelsville, and Greensburg sends our condolences to the families and to all who have recently lost a loved one. 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Always with current temperatures and the information you need when weather threatens. Always keeping you weather aware.
6: Here's your K-Country forecast. Sunshine expected and foggy early today, with daytime highs approaching 82. Winds out of the southwest, 5 to 10 miles per hour. Clear skies again tonight, lows dip down to about 53. Daytime highs approaching 83. Tomorrow, bright sunshine expected. That's your local forecast update. I'm meteorologist Jennifer Wojcicki from the K-Country Weather Center. Right now, it's 50 degrees.
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minutes. It's Wiss and Shout right here on the Morning Buzz on K-Country 105.7. Coming up in 6 minutes, your chance to win tickets to the legendary Grand Ole Opry. Not just any tickets. I'm talking 2 tickets to show of your choice to the legendary Grand Ole Opry. Yeah, sounds pretty good, right? Hey, stick around. You'll have your chance to win. It's the Grand Ole Opry Brain Teaser of the Week presented by JRR Motor Sales.

0: So on behalf of myself and all the Opry members of the past and present and future, Luke Combs, you are now officially the newest member of the Grand Ole Opry.
1: 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Up for grabs, tickets to the legendary Grand Ole Opry. They could be yours. All you got to do is figure out who I'm talking about. Yeah, I'm going to give you three clues, maybe a couple extra clues. All you got to do, figure out who those clues are pointing to. If you're able to do so, you'll be entered in for your chance to win two tickets to a show of your choice to the legendary Grand Ole Opry. And it gets better. It's a show that you want to go see. Yeah, you get to pick out the show that you want to see at the Opry. Doesn't get much better than that. My phone number to text into to 270-789-1464. Again, that's 789-1464. It's clue number one to the Grand Ole Opry Brain Teaser of the Week. This artist broke through with his 2005 self-titled debut album and has remained one of the country music's defining voices. Again, this artist broke through with his 2005 self-titled debut album and has remained one of the country music's defining voices since then. Austin's extra hint of the day, because I love you and want to make sure you get registered for your chance to win. The initials of the artist, at least of the first name, it's J, as in jump. J is the initial of the first name of this artist. Yeah, you know who I'm talking about. Yep, that guy right there. Go ahead, text in your best guess at 270-789-1464. That's 270-789-1464. And of course, if you guess correctly, you'll be entered in for your chance to win. Again, a big thank you going out to JRR Motor Sales, the proud sponsor of the Grand Ole Opry Brain Teaser of the Week.
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1: ABC News, I'm Sherry Preston. President Trump says he's going to talk with Russian leader Vladimir Putin about the plague. The U.S. pushing Russia for more answers about the death of a worker at a Siberian anti-plague lab. Here's ABC's Elizabeth Schulze.
2: The World Health Organization saying Russian authorities claim she died from severe pneumonia, not plague. The WHO asking Russia for more information about the cause of the severe pneumonia. And media reports of a second employee with pneumonia of undetermined cause.
1: Israel today is marking 3 years since Hamas launched the October 7th attacks, killing about 1,200 people. The terror group also took well over 200 hostages. A new tropical storm spinning in the Gulf, and now forecasters say by the end of the week, Isaias could be making landfall as the Atlantic's first hurricane this year. Krista Pike, whose execution in Tennessee was botched last week, is now recovered enough that she is awake and talking. This is ABC News.
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9: From the Fork Media News Desk, I'm Austin Armstrong. Kentucky State Police are investigating an inmate escape and assault on deputy jailers in Whitley County. The incident happened on Sunday night at the Whitley County Detention Center. Kentucky State Police says four inmates waited for a jail cell door to open, then forced their way into the control room and attacked several deputy jailers. One jailer suffered a serious head injury after being struck with a mop bucket. Another was stabbed with a pencil, while a third was sprayed in the face with OC spray. 42-year-old Charles Blake Randall of Springfield escaped the facility but was captured by Kentucky State Police troopers on Monday night. Randall, along with inmates Roy Cox and James Fields, faced multiple counts of first-degree assault of a police officer, attempted murder, and escape-related charges. The injured jailers were treated at the local hospital and later released. The investigation remains ongoing. Meanwhile, in Adair County, a Georgia fugitive has been arrested. The Adair County Sheriff's Office says deputies received information on Friday that a fugitive from Cobb County, Georgia, was staying on a houseboat at Holmes Bend Marina. Deputy Ricky Shirley located and arrested Juan D. Lyles of Georgia. Lyles was wanted on charges including making a false statement or written facts to the government and two counts of aggravated cruelty to animals. In Columbia, a new restaurant is coming to town. City Hall announced that Arby's will be opening in the former Kentucky Fried Chicken location on Dohoney Trace. Mayor Hoot says, quote, "The city is excited about the new business and its continued growth in the community," end quote. And finally, some upcoming business in Campbellsville. The Campbellsville-Tyler County Economic Development Authority will hold its monthly meeting on Friday, October 9th at 8 a.m. Eastern Time. The meeting will be held in the basement meeting room of the Campbellsville Civic Center and is open to the public. Also, the Campbellsville Police Department has released its September activity report. Officers responded to 1,044 calls of service, made 154 arrests, and issued 420 citations. The department also investigated 31 non-injury and 5 injury-related collisions during the month. For more details on stories like these and more, be sure to check out our websites, myq104.com, kcountry1057.com, and wtcoradio.com.
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11: Here's your K-Country forecast. Sunshine expected and foggy early today, with daytime highs approaching 82. Winds out of the southwest, 5 to 10 miles per hour. Clear skies again tonight, lows dip down to about 53. Daytime highs approaching 83. Tomorrow, bright sunshine expected. That's your local forecast update. I'm meteorologist Jennifer Wojcicki from the K-Country Weather Center. Right now, 48.
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3: Good morning and happy Wednesday, South Central Kentucky. Austin Armstrong tagging along with you. Hope your Wednesday morning's off to a fantastic start. I'm joined in studio with some special guests, my friends from Taylor County 4-H. That's Macy and Ava, and they're here to talk about something coming up real soon, something you don't want to miss out on. I'm going to let you tell a little bit about it. Guys, y'all excited to talk about it this morning? Super duper excited. Well, good. We're super duper excited to have you in here today because, well, look, 4-H, it holds a very special place in my heart. It's an awesome thing for the kids. And, well, as you all could probably tell us, it's a great time. I mean, it's an awesome experience for the kiddos. But, hey, what you all got coming up real soon, I know you all are excited for. I know you got a little special plan for what you're going to be dressing up a chicken like. I'm excited to hear a little bit more about that. So, hey, why don't you all just introduce yourselves a little bit? Maybe tell the people about you, and then let's talk about our event we got coming up.
4: Hey, y'all. My name is Macy Abney, and I'm the president of the 4-H Livestock Club. And this Saturday and Friday, October 9th and 10th, we'll be hosting the first ever Central Kentucky Fall Bash. It is a two-day event, and very own Warren Beeler will be there. The day one event will start at 7 and the check-in is from 7 to 8:30 a.m., and it will start around 9, and awards will be at 4. And during that, there will be a fitting clinic and contest, including goat and beef, judging competition, and a skill-a-thon large and small animal competition. That is the Friday event.
5: Hi, I'm Ava Stapp, and I am the Taylor County 4-H Livestock Stocks Club junior reporter, and on Saturday we will be having a costume contest where I am going to be dressing up my chicken as Henrietta Potter.
3: I love it.
5: And then we will have a sunshine class, and the sunshine class is for it's an assisted class for participants needing special accommodations. Mm-hmm. Then we will have showmanship for rabbits, chicken, goat, and beef, which is open to all ages. And round robin, which is where all the winners who are in the junior class and older will compete against each other mm-hmm. to win the ultimate prize. And we'll have an open beef and goat show.
4: Food will be available on site. It is $5 admission fee per person.
5: All the funds go to Taylor County 4-H Livestock Club.
4: And then if you need more info on the event, you can call Amanda Patterson or the Taylor County Extension Office. We're so super excited to see y'all out and come out and have a great time and some good food.
3: Well, ladies, look, I don't know what y'all are going to be doing for the next 2 hours, but it looks like I'm out of a job, and looks like y'all are the new radio DJs. Y'all did a fantastic job. So, yeah, no, it's an awesome job. Got to give y'all credit first. I know y'all were a little nervous. You all are knocking this one out of the park, but I'm just going to tell everybody because you all deserve the credit, all right? That was a great job. And look, hey, I know you all are super excited for this event. Well, we want the public to be super excited for this event. Maybe you've never been to a livestock show. Hey, this is a great chance to get out there and check it out. You're maybe going, okay, well, what does that and hold? Well, why don't you tell the people, what does a livestock show hold? You know, what are the fun parts for you? Is it just seeing the people? Is it the food? What showing is one of your favorites? Why don't each of y'all just tell us a little bit about it?
4: Well, the most important thing and the most special thing to me about showing is we go home every day and we work so super hard on these animals.
3: Yeah,
4: and then, you know, showing them, we actually get the credit and we get people and judges get to see the time and effort we put into these animals.
3: Yeah, yeah.
4: So it's so super important for other people to see the hard work and the commitment we put in every single day to these animals.
3: For sure.
5: My favorite part is probably the animals because they're so super duper cute
3: and the
5: food. Because we're going to have goated food.
3: Look, man, she's good. She got some good dad jokes. I like that. Look, I'll store that one in the back pocket because I'll be using that as a dad joke a little bit later as well. So, yeah, you'll have some goated food. There's no doubt about it. And that's another reason to get up there. I mean, delicious food. Come on. You can't miss out on that. And, again, admissions only of $5 per person. Again, open to all ages. Ribbons, banners, those will be given out during those awards as well. That's a fun time as well. Again, maybe this is your first ever. We highly encourage you to come out, check it out. Again, it's coming up on October 9th and 10th at the Taylor County High School. Again, it is a two-day event. We want to make people very aware of that. So if you go the first day, you have so much fun. Guess what?
5: You can go the second.
3: Hey, look, Ava knows what we're talking about.
5: Oh, yeah.
3: Yeah, so exactly. Well, ladies, I got to ask you all one more thing. Maybe someone's listening and they've really enjoyed this conversation so far, and they're going, I'm going to go check out that livestock show, but I really want to check out what 4-H has to offer. I have a kid, and, well, maybe they would be interested in it. Why don't you tell them why their kiddos should be a part of Taylor County 4-H? Why do you enjoy it so much?
4: Well, Taylor County 4-H is not just livestock.
3: Yeah,
4: they have
3: yeah.
4: different things like cooking club and sewing projects. And then at the end of the year, you get to submit your stuff into the county fair.
3: Yeah.
4: And then if you make it on to state, you get to get a ribbon. And I think that 4-H really shows kids what it is to be a leader and just some different skills that you'll need throughout your life. And it's super fun.
3: Yeah.
5: As she was saying, also, yes, there is other clubs, B Club and all of that. I started out with Taylor County Livestock Club because my dad brought me into it.
3: Yeah, yeah.
5: And we don't just get to sit around and then, like, do with the animals.
3: Yeah.
5: We also get to, like, paint the chicken coop.
3: Yeah.
5: Hang out and just have fun.
3: Yeah.
5: So
3: yeah.
5: It's really just fun, and it's a great experience.
3: Yeah, it's a great experience. And like you said, there's so many different divisions of it, and there's so many chances for you all to kind of show off all the hard work and accomplishments. And like you all said, you get the chance coming up this Friday and Saturday, and we invite the community to come out and join.

0: Awards will be at 4 o'clock, and the first day event will be a fitting clinic and contest for goat and beef, and then we will also have a judging clinic and competition, and a skillathon contest, large and animal. And like I said, also the very own Warren Buehler will be there, and we just, everyone in Kentucky knows he's an asset, so we would just come out and see him.
1: It's for all ages.
2: Yeah.
1: For all of it. And we'll have a costume contest. Remember, you do not have to bring a livestock animal.
2: Mm-hmm.
1: It can be your dog or your cat. It doesn't have to be a chicken or a goat or anything.
2: Yeah.
1: And the Sunshine Class, it is for people who, it's for participants needing special accommodations.
2: Yeah.
1: You do not have to bring your own animal. We'll have animals for that. And showmanship, only rabbit, chicken, goat, and beef, which is also open to all ages.
2: Yeah. Go ahead.
1: And round robin, which is all the first places get to go against each other.
2: Yeah, yeah.
1: And open beef and goat show.
0: And then food will be available on site. It is also a $5 admission fee per person.
1: Only $5! And all the funds go to Taylor County Livestock Club.
0: And then for more info, contact Amanda Patterson or the Taylor County Extension Office. We would love to see you there.
2: Well, ladies, if they're not persuaded by that, then I don't know what's going to get them. Because, well, hey, I mean, those are some great reasons to get out there. And, well, hey, on top of that, maybe you'll get to meet Macy and Ava. They'll be out there. So, hey, maybe say hi to them. So, again, join them for that awesome event coming up this week. Ladies, any final words for listeners out there before we wrap it up on this Wednesday morning?
1: If you don't come, we will come get you. We will come.
2: I like that. I like that. We'll come get you. Make you come, right?
0: I would love for you to come see my goat in a costume. So
2: that does sound like a pretty good time. Well, ladies, we truly do appreciate it. And, well, we wish you all the best of luck coming up this weekend, all right? So you all have a fun time. And maybe we'll get to have another conversation real soon, all right? Alrighty. Again, that was Macy and Ava with Taylor County 4-H. More details can be found on their Facebook page. That's Taylor County KY 4-H on Facebook. Or you can give them a call, like they said. And, of course, we hope to see you out there coming up this weekend. 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

Lone Star, my front porch, looking in right here on the Morning Buzz on K Country 105.7. Happy Wednesday, South Central Kentucky. And of course, a big thank you going out to our sponsors of the Morning Buzz. 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Again, a big thank you going out to Macy and Ava with Taylor County 4-H for stopping by talking about the Central Kentucky Fall Bash. The Taylor County 4-H Livestock Club hosting that livestock event coming up on the 9th and 10th. That's this Friday and Saturday. 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Birthdays and anniversaries coming up at the end of the hour. So do not wait until the last minute. You know what I mean? 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And hey, look, if it's your birthday, that's allowed. Yeah, there's nothing wrong with wanting to celebrate yourself. 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Coming up now, Jason Aldean, Don't Tell on Me, right here on the Morning Buzz.

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1: Taking a look at your local obituaries, Beachy Bradshaw Markham, age 97, of Summersville community of Greene County, passed away on Sunday. Funeral service will be conducted at 2 p.m. Central Time on Thursday, October 8th at Foster Toler Curry Funeral Home in Greensburg, with burial to follow in the Bennett Cemetery in Summersville. The visitation will be from 10 a.m. Central Time until the funeral hour at 2 p.m. Central Time on Thursday at Foster Toler Curry Funeral Home in Greensburg. This has been the obituary of Beachy Bradshaw Markham, age 97, of Summersville, who passed away on Sunday. Robert W. Vernardsdale, age 90, of Greensburg, passed away Sunday. The funeral service will be conducted at 12 p.m. on Friday, October 9th at Coward Impaired Funeral Home, with burial in the Greasy Creek Cemetery. Visitation will be from 9 a.m. on Friday until time of the service. Memorial donations are requested to the Greasy Creek Cemetery and can be made at the funeral home. This has been the obituary of Robert W. Vernardsdale, age 90, of Greensburg, who passed away on Sunday. Fork Media, Camelsville and Greensburg, sends our condolences to the families and to all who have recently lost a loved one.
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4: Here's your K-Country forecast. Sunshine expected and foggy early today, with daytime highs approaching 82. Winds out of the southwest, 5 to 10 miles per hour. Clear skies again tonight, lows dip down to about 53. Daytime highs approaching 83. Tomorrow, bright sunshine expected. That's your local forecast update. I'm meteorologist Jennifer Wojcicki from the K-Country Weather Center. Right now, 48.
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0: It's that time of the morning, time for birthdays and anniversaries here in the Morning Buzz on K-Country 105.7, brought to you by the wonderful folks at Tavern on the Square in Greensburg, Colton Steakhouse and Grill in Camelsville, Dairy Queen Grill and Chill in Greensburg, and a Poof a Freeze-Dried Treat. And of course, the daily birthday winner today going to walk away with that Tavern 4 appetizer from Tavern on the Square. And on a Friday, two lucky listeners celebrate a birthday throughout the week. They're going to walk away with those sweet treat weekly prizes. One of them an ice cream cake from Dairy Queen Grill and Chill. The other are going to walk away with one of those sweet gift cards from Poof a Freeze-Dried Treat. And, well, of course, don't forget, that lucky couple of the week, they'll get to celebrate with a special dinner at Colton Steakhouse and Grill in Camelsville. Let's go ahead and get to it. We got a long list to get through today. We started off with a big old happy birthday. Going out to Blake Burris. Happy birthday, Blake. Hope you have a good one, sir. Hope it is the best one yet. Casey Joe Rogers celebrating that birthday today, turning the big 34 years old. Happy birthday, Casey. Hope it is a great one. Elliot Smith celebrating that birthday today, turning the big 33 as well. Happy birthday, Elliot. Hope you have a great one. Hilda Leg celebrating that birthday. Happy birthday, Miss Hilda. Hope it is a good one. Miss you so very much and hope you have a fantastic day. Jonathan Franklin celebrating that birthday today. Happy birthday, Jonathan. Hope you have a fantastic birthday. Mason Surratt celebrating that birthday today. Happy birthday, Mason. Hope you have a great one. Stephanie Knight celebrating that birthday today as well. Happy birthday, Miss Stephanie. Hope it is a great one. Tammy Coffee. Happy birthday, Miss Tammy. Hope you have a fantastic birthday. Hope you get all the cake and ice cream you deserve. And we say happy anniversary going out to some of my favorite people. One of my favorite baseball coaches outside of my man over at Greene County. It's Ryan and Julie, the cheerleading coach over at Adair County. Hey, guys, miss y'all so much. Hope you all have a great anniversary. 27 years. Man, how awesome is that? Love y'all so much. Hope you all have a great anniversary and hope y'all are doing very, very well. Happy anniversary going out to my friends Ryan and Julie McQuarrie over in Adair County. And, of course, time to drop all these names into the prize box. We give it a big old shake. We stir it up. We draw out a winner. And we say congratulations to Mason Surratt. Yeah, Mason, you're the daily winner today. Congratulations, Mason. Stop by the station, and we'll get you hooked up with your Tavern 4 appetizer from Tavern on the Square. It's birthdays and anniversaries brought to you by the wonderful folks at Tavern on the Square, Colton Steakhouse and Grill, Dairy Queen a Grill and Chill, and Poof a Freeze-Dried Treat. Right here on the Morning Buzz.
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1: ABC News, I'm Sherry Preston. 3 years after the October 7th Hamas attacks on Israel, the country is remembering.
2: 3 years ago, and about 20 minutes ago, the earth shaked, and monsters came and murdered our sons and daughters here.
1: Former Israeli Prime Minister Naftali Bennett speaking earlier this morning from the site of a music festival that was one of the first targets of the attack. Around 1,200 Israelis were killed, hundreds more taken hostage. In Tennessee, Krista Pike, the woman who was supposed to die last week in the state's execution chamber, is now awake. Her lawyers say she's also talking. She survived two doses of execution drugs. The United States pressing Russia for details on the death of a worker at a Siberian anti-plague lab. President Trump says he's going to talk with Russian President Putin about it today. This is ABC News.
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9: From the Fork Media News Desk, I'm Austin Armstrong. Kentucky State Police are investigating an inmate escape and assault on deputy jailers in Whitley County. The incident happened on Sunday night at the Whitley County Detention Center. Kentucky State Police says four inmates waited for a jail cell door to open, then forced their way into the control room and attacked several deputy jailers. One jailer suffered a serious head injury after being struck with a mop bucket. Another was stabbed with a pencil, while a third was sprayed in the face with OC spray. 42-year-old Charles Blake Randall of Springfield escaped the facility but was captured by Kentucky State Police troopers on Monday night. Randall, along with inmates Roy Cox and James Fields, faced multiple counts of first-degree assault of a police officer, attempted murder, and escape related charges. The injured jailers were treated at the local hospital and later released. The investigation remains ongoing. Meanwhile, in Adair County, a Georgia fugitive has been arrested. The Adair County Sheriff's Office says deputies received information on Friday that a fugitive from Cobb County, Georgia, was staying on a houseboat at Holmes Bend Marina. Deputy Ricky Shirley located and arrested Juan D. Lyles of Georgia. Lyles was wanted on charges including making a false statement or written facts to the government and 2 counts of aggravated cruelty to animals. In Columbia, a new restaurant is coming to town. City Hall announced that Arby's will be opening in the former Kentucky Fried Chicken location on Dohoney Trace. Mayor Hoot says, quote, "The city is excited about the new business and its continued growth in the community," end quote. And finally, some upcoming business in Campbellsville. The Campbellsville-Taylor County Economic Development Authority will hold its monthly meeting on Friday, October 9th at 8 a.m. Eastern Time. The meeting will be held in the basement meeting room of the Campbellsville Civic Center and is open to the public. Also, the Campbellsville Police Department has released its September activity report. Officers responded to 1,044 calls of service, made 154 arrests, and issued 420 citations. The department also investigated 31 non-injury and 5 injury-related collisions during the month. For more details on stories like these and more, be sure to check out our websites, myq104.com, kcountry1057.com, and wtcoradio.com.
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11: Here's your K-Country forecast. Ample sunshine expected today with daytime highs approaching 82. Winds out of the southwest 5 to 10 miles per hour. Clear skies tonight, lows level off around 53. Daytime highs approaching 83. Tomorrow, bright sunshine expected. That's your local forecast update. I'm meteorologist Jennifer Wojcicki from the K-Country Weather Center. Right now, it's 54 degrees.
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0: Wednesday, South Central Kentucky, and of course, happy Wellness Wednesday here at Fork Media, South Central Kentucky, brought to you by the wonderful folks, and I mean wonderful folks, at One Cross Community Health and Wellness, with locations in Lebanon and Camelsville, and well, I'm joined by some of the fine folks from One Cross today. Of course, our man Grant, as always, he's over there, and I know he's super excited to talk a little bit today, but Grant, we got somebody that's here today that's the main star. I mean, let's be honest. I broke out the red carpet. I've been telling people all morning long, like, hey, you don't want to miss out on this one, because it's the gal with all the knowledge, right?
1: We brought knowledge today, okay?
0: Exactly,
1: like,
0: yes.
1: You know, it's like I can bring good vibes, but guess what? We got good vibes and we got knowledge. We got Shayna here today.
0: Yeah, no doubt. Super excited to have you, Shayna, and super excited. Didn't get to have a conversation with you last time. I missed you. I was sick, and well, I've been looking forward to it because I got to hear that interview, and look, I'm a big fan of having conversations with people who love what they do, right? And in that conversation, I could just tell that you really love what you do. And, well, I know everybody at One Cross loves what they do, but I can really tell when somebody just, like, exceeds, right? And, well, Shayna, you've impressed me so far, and we haven't even got to meet yet. So I'm super excited to meet you and super excited to have a conversation today about something that's really important, super duper duper important. And, well, it's probably affected or touched a lot of people that are listening. I know I've been affected by it. I'm sure you all might have known somebody or had somebody affected. And, well, October, Breast Cancer Awareness Month. And, well, we're here today to talk about a free mobile mammogram that you all have going on. Great opportunity for the community. But Shayna, before we get into that, I want to talk about you. I want to talk about you. So why don't you tell us just a little bit about yourself, what you do over at One Cross, maybe who you are, where you've been, and what you're up to right now.
2: Well, thank you so much for having me. I'm excited to be here again.
0: Yeah.
2: And I am currently the COO at One Cross, but have been a nurse practitioner here for almost 5 years.
0: Awesome.
2: So had the wonderful opportunity to help serve the community and then also get to go out and do more things and find more ways for us to serve our community as well. So super thankful for that. And this month is something I'm super passionate about, women's health.
0: Yeah.
2: Love everything for women's health. So I'm excited for that too. I used to be a labor and delivery nurse, which was one of my favorite jobs.
0: Yeah.
2: I loved that job. But you really get in touch with taking care of women, see the beauty of life and a baby being born and all the things. So, and as moms, a lot of times, and as women, we care for so many other people around us.
0: Yeah.
2: So typically we're caring for our kids, parents, grandparents, all the things.
0: Yeah.
2: And sometimes we overlook ourselves.
0: Yes.
2: So really pulling that out of women and letting them know that taking care of themselves is not selfish.
0: Yeah.
2: It's something that we need to do. So I love supporting women's health.
0: Yeah, no doubt about it. And well, a little bit of a story. Don't want to get too far off topic, but my wife was also a labor and delivery nurse. And let me tell you, she said that that was her favorite thing in the whole wide world.
2: Absolutely.
0: It was something she wanted to be since she was a little girl, got to do it. And like you said, really got to love on these mothers and love on their kiddos. And it's funny because like we'll go out and there's still people to this day that come up and they're like, I missed you so much. You were, and she's like, I haven't seen them since we helped deliver their baby. And it's like, you know, again, that connection, that love, that women's health. And well, I would be lying to you if I haven't kind of dove deep into it, you know, from, you know, the part of postpartum to the breastfeeding to just women taking care of themselves. Because like you said, it all really doesn't fall on mom, but mom is a big carrier of a lot of things, let's be honest. And you men out there are going, well, what about me? I'll tell you what. I'll tell you what. That woman's doing a lot more than you think she is, all right? She's a champion, and you need to treat her like that.
2: Absolutely.
0: And sometimes, like you said, the mom intuition is just to kind of put people first, right?
2: Mm-hmm.
0: And, well, that's why we're here today, is to talk about, hey, moms. Hey, grandmoms. Hey, people who aren't moms, but you're a woman. You know, we want you to put yourself first, right? And well, the thing that we got going on today again is the free mobile mammogram. It's coming up October 13th and 19th. So you have 2 days, and well, I know you all are super excited about it. I know we've had a big response to it already.
2: Yes.
0: So why don't we just talk about it? Let's talk about early screening and let's talk about some of that fun stuff. But first, let's talk about the event, set them up with it, dates, times, and all that. So why don't you talk a little bit about that mobile mammogram?
2: Yes, our dates are October 13th and October 19th. And we are so thankful for this opportunity to be able to have the mobile mammogram unit. Yeah. People that this is perfect for would be anybody who doesn't have insurance or somebody who has a really high deductible or doesn't have a mammogram covered in their insurance. So making sure that they also have the opportunity to get screened for something like breast cancer. Reason why that's so important is because early screening, if you get screened early, then your survival rate's almost 100%. If you can catch it while it's really early, if you catch it when it's later, those odds go down quite a bit. Yeah. So if we can do the early screening, early detection, early treatment, and have 100% survival rate, that would be amazing and a game changer for our women and for our families.
0: Yeah.
2: So wanting to do early detection, early screening, saving lives would be amazing. And it's way more common than what people think.
0: You betcha.
2: So breast cancer affects, on statistics, 1 in 8. And that doesn't mean people who have a family history.
0: Yeah.
2: It affects everybody. Yes, so more so people who have a family history. But 1 in 8, that means in my family, with my mom, sisters, and nieces, maybe 2 of us.
0: Yeah, yeah.
2: So when you think about, gosh, in my family, the likelihood is 2 of us. We got to be careful. Got to be careful and get screened and make sure that we can get treated early.
0: Yeah, and it's one of those things, and I said that word there, scary, right? But here's the thing is it doesn't have to be scary if you're just taking care of yourself, right? And again, we know we get busy. Look, it's 2026. We live in that lifestyle where, you know, everybody's running 110 miles a minute. You got 1,000 different things going on. And you're going, I just don't even have time for it. Yeah, you do. Of course you do. You got time for yourself. Look, if you don't do it for yourself, do it for your kids. If you don't have kids, do it for your spouse. If you don't have a spouse, do it for your mother, your father, your brother, your sister, your church, your neighbor, whoever it is. Do it for yourself because you deserve it.
2: Absolutely. And I'll tell you, it takes 30 minutes.
0: Yeah.
2: And it has changed so much. So that's something that I really get to talk to a lot of my patients about too, because it used to be that mammograms were horrible, painful.
0: Yeah.
2: Women would tell me, I was bruised for days. I'm not doing that again. And I completely understand.
0: Yeah,
2: and I get that for sure.
0: Yeah, yeah.
2: Thankfully, technology has advanced. Praise the Lord. Technology has advanced.
0: Amen, sister.
2: So there's new machines now that are completely different. Totally, they're not painful anymore. I did get the lovely crawl from OneCross the day after my 40th birthday. Thank you, OneCross, for being so good about your statistics to tell me that I was due for my mammogram.
0: Love it.
2: So definitely went, and it was, I was treated like a queen. You come in, I'm in a spa-like area. I've got a robe on. I mean, just treated like a princess, it was phenomenal experience. But again, not painful like it used to be. So so thankful for those advances so that we can encourage more women to come and come to get screened.
0: Yeah, and I would argue that that is a big part of healthcare in general, right? And maybe another reason why people have put it out. Maybe they're going, well, you know, it's not that I'm busy. It's just, well, it's kind of scary. And like, hey, we get it, you know, but it's like I tell people all the time, what you experienced maybe in 2002, that's not what you're experiencing in 2026. You got people that are getting knee surgeries and walking the same day and then walking out of the hospital. Well, look, things have changed, right? And
2: totally
0: the mammogram's kind of the same ordeal where, yes, it was a kind of a scary ordeal, maybe a little rough on you, but hey, it's changed. And like you said, over at OneCross, hey, you get treated like a princess, which that's just the OneCross standard now. Look, that's not everywhere. That's just over at OneCross. They're going to give you that robe. They're going to treat you that real nice. But again, you all have the increased the technology, the equipment that's going to make it even easier. You all don't just meet them at the front gate and say, here's a nice little robe. We're going to take care of you. And then hook them up in one of those old machines. No, it's a nice ride in a Cadillac all the way through the end over at OneCross. Yeah. And well, maybe you can't get scheduled for a mammogram right now. Well, maybe you're looking for it later and I just haven't had the time and I haven't been able to schedule it. Well, hey, now you got 2 dates that are completely open from 9 a.m. till 3 p.m. to get out there and check it out. And maybe you can't make it on these 2 dates. You're going, oh, I can't make it October 13th or 19th. Well, the best part about it is, hey, you can still just do it over at OneCross. Maybe it's past that date. Even if you don't have insurance, don't let that steer you away, right? Because
2: Absolutely.
0: OneCross can handle that.
2: Absolutely. Please come in, and we will definitely help with all of those things, too. And for this free mammogram unit, it's wonderful, amazing. I got to tour the unit, and it was beautiful to see this unit. So I got to tour it even just last week.
0: Oh, cool.
2: But we don't want to limit that either, the free screening, just to our patients.
0: Yes.
2: So
0: yes.
2: Anybody can come. We do want you to pre-register so they can be ready for you. So call, get scheduled. I think we only have a few slots left, which definitely showed us that we have a huge need here.
0: Yeah,
2: that we will hopefully do it again very soon as well. This is our second year doing it in a row, but we're going to have to bring it more than just October. We even doubled the days this year than what we did last year. So super excited for that. So you don't have to be a patient of ours. You can come and get that scheduled. There may be an opportunity for a walk-in that day, depending on how things go. So hopefully we can get people in. If you can't come during these times, come in. We'll get your mammogram ordered and get you scheduled, and we would love to get you taken care of.
0: And I love what you said there, you know, how you all doubled up on the days this year, right? And I know you said, okay, well, we've already got our spots almost there. We're going to probably be looking to add a little bit more to it. I think that

0: sliding scale fee, how that works and what it's going to look like. Because One Cross, at the end of the day, you all have their best health in mind, and that's really all you all think about.
1: Absolutely. We want to take care of everybody, regardless of whether they have great insurance or don't have insurance or their ability to pay their love this sliding scale that we have, too. Yeah. So have to give us a little bit of documentation just showing where you're at there. Mm-hmm. But we can get our visits down to $20 a visit, which is fantastic.
0: Yeah.
1: So that patients can come in and get taken care of. Labs, too, we have a reduced cash price for those as well.
0: Awesome.
1: So everything... It doesn't have to be super expensive to be taken care of. It doesn't have to cost you an arm and a leg there to get taken care of, which I know a lot of people do think. Yeah. We really just want to make sure our community is well taken care of and that everybody's as healthy as they can be, and we can do everything in our power to help support our community.
0: If you had one thing to say to somebody out there, maybe they listen to this and they go, okay, I've never been a believer. I don't do the regular checks myself. I don't do the mammograms. I'm not about it. What would be that one piece of advice you'd give them to say, hey, this is why you should get in the office. This is why you should stop by the free mammogram. This is why you need to be putting yourself first.
1: Yes. So prevention matters. And I do hear that all the time. I have quite a few friends that are, you know, we're still young. We don't have insurance. We don't really need it. Can't afford it. Something like that.
0: Yeah.
1: So I don't have to worry about that stuff now.
0: Yeah.
1: Very much so. We do have to worry about it. Your health matters. Taking care of yourself is not selfish. It helps allow us to take care of other people.
0: Yes.
1: And any screenings that you do early will help keep you healthy and keep you from having a chronic disease or a chronic illness there, hopefully, in the future. So prevention is the biggest key. The biggest key to making sure that we're healthy and that we don't have to be sick or don't have to deal with those issues. And you don't have to come see me all the time for your diabetes or your high cholesterol. Exactly. Or whatever. Yeah. If we can help teach people to be healthy, keep them healthy, that's a huge goal.
0: Yeah. And you all do a great job. Health through the mind, body, and spirit over at One Cross. Mm-hmm. You all really hit home with that. And, well, I couldn't love that more because, look, that's the whole idea of One Cross is to put you first, to put your health first, and then to find the most effective and practical way to do that, right? And you all do a fantastic job at it. And then, of course, you all go above and beyond by doing awesome events like this free mammogram. And, again, maybe someone's listening and they didn't catch this, but you don't even have to be a patient at One Cross. You know, that's been the big question so far. And I know you slid it in there, but I just really want to reiterate that. You do not have to be a patient. All you got to do is pick up that phone and give it a call.
1: Yes, absolutely. Do not have to be a patient at One Cross. Anybody in the listening area, just call, schedule an appointment for that mammogram. We'll get some of your information for the mammogram unit to be able to send those in. And we just want to make sure we get those results to you well. But we want everybody to have the opportunity to get their screenings and to bring free screenings to the area for people who need it.
0: No doubt. And, well, I got to say, Grant, you brought a good one. You brought a great one.
1: Thank you.
0: I mean, she has knocked this one out of the park. I mean, I don't know if... Are they going to let you back up here anymore?
2: I was going to ask, are you going to be like, don't bring you next time. Just get Shayna to come.
0: No, Shayna, you've done a fantastic job. And I love your insight on everything. And I love how personable you are. And I love how much it means to you. You can just tell that the conversation that you're having is because, well, you just want the best health for the people in front of you. And I love that. And, well, I got to ask you before we get out of here, any final words for listeners before we wrap it up on another Wellness Wednesday?
1: Absolutely. Healthcare doesn't have to be hard. Healthcare doesn't have to be something that you hope to do later or you'll put off for later. Come take care of yourself now. Come see us now. And I promise you won't regret it. Yeah. Coming in, putting yourself first, you won't regret doing that.
0: Yeah, no doubt. Couldn't have said it better myself. Again, that was Shayna and Grant with One Cross Community Health and Wellness. Guys, have a fantastic rest of the Wellness Wednesday, and I'll catch y'all next week, all right?
1: Alrighty.
0: Again, that is One Cross Community Health and Wellness bringing you another Wellness Wednesday right here on Fork Media, South Central Kentucky, with locations in Campbellsville and Lebanon. 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Again, don't forget the free mobile mammogram coming up October 13th and 19th, 9 a.m., 3:30 p.m. Eastern Time. You don't want to miss out. And, hey, welcome. No insurance required. And guess what? You don't have to be a patient at One Cross, but I know they love to have you, all right? 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It saves lives. Another Wellness Wednesday here on Fork Media.

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It's that time of the morning. 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Only here on the Morning Buzz on K-Country 105.7. Up for grabs are tickets to a Holiday World in Santa Claus, Indiana. You could be hanging out at Holiday World, checking out their bootacular event, as well as enjoying all those thrilling, chilling amusement park rides at Holiday World. It's a great time in Santa Claus, Indiana, and well, you could be heading there with a plus one. All you got to do is answer Austin's question of the week, only here on the Morning Buzz. Text in your answer to 270-789-1464. Again, that's 270-789-1464. Text in your answer and you'll be entered in. Yeah, because there's no wrong answers in Austin's question of the week. And, well, Austin's question of the week this week, it's revolving around a few different things we've been talking about over the last couple weeks, which has included some food and, of course, the fall weather and things that you like to do during the fall. And, well, it all leads me up to the big question of fall, right? And it's what food you're making. You know, yeah, fall gets around here, and let's be honest, here in Kentucky and pretty much everywhere, you know, the menu kind of starts switching up a little bit. You start seeing a little bit more pumpkin this and pumpkin that. You start to see a lot more soups and casseroles and, well, a lot less salads and ice creams and macaroni salads. You know, style, you don't do as many cold items because, well, it's cold outside and you don't want to deal with that twice, right? So, Austin's question of the week, we got to talking over the week, you know, hey, man, getting kind of excited for those fall foods. And, well, what are you most excited for? And I thought, man, I'd love to ask my friends on the radio, what are they making? So the weather is cooling off, and that means it is time for some good fall comfort food. What is your favorite fall or winter food to make? Yeah, what is that food that you just go, ooh, it is fall time, I have to make it? And yeah, it could be a dessert, it could be a breakfast item, it could be a lunch item, it could be a dinner item, it could be a snack, whatever it is. I just want to know. And hey, maybe if you throw a recipe in there, extra credit. No, there's no extra credit. You'll get entered in still, but I'll be definitely using your recipe, no doubt about it. For me, it's a good potato soup. Look, I love potato soup when it's nice and cold, and well, love it so much that Austin's question of the week actually ended up making me make potato soup yesterday. My wife said that's not the reason why she wanted me to make potato soup yesterday, but I don't believe her because, well, I'm going to say that this definitely influenced her because she heard me say potato soup. And I do make some good potato soup, and, well, I got some more sitting in the fridge. And you know what's better than potato soup? Potato soup the next day. The family go-to, though, it's probably the white chicken chili thing that I do. And I really don't know what it is. It's just kind of a mixture of a few different. It's not really even white chicken chili. It's kind of like white chicken chili mixed with, like, some other things as well, so a taco soup almost. So it's a little different, but my family loves it, and that's one that gets eaten by everybody. Now, the kiddos, not big on the potato soup. Don't know what's wrong with them. Couldn't tell you, but they do like that white chicken chili that I make. What about you, though? What is your favorite fall winter food to make? I'd love to know. And hey, like I said, you got a recipe for me. I'd love to know that as well. Text in your answer to 270-789-1464. Can't text right now. I get it. You're driving or already at work. Well, when you get a minute, head over to our Facebook page. That's K-Country 105.7 on Facebook. Austin's question of the week pinned at the top of the page. Drop your answer in the comments section. And bada bing, bada boom, you're good to go. You've been entered in for your chance to win those tickets to Holiday World Splash and Safari. It's Austin's question of the week, only here on the Morning Buzz. Coming up now, it's Tucker Wetmore, Brunette, right here on the Morning Buzz.

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1: Taking a look at your local obituaries, Beachy Bradshaw Markham, age 97, of Summersville community of Greene County, passed away on Sunday. Funeral service will be conducted at 2 p.m. Central Time on Thursday, October 8th at Foster Toller Curry Funeral Home in Greensburg, with burial to follow in the Bennett Cemetery in Summersville. The visitation will be from 10 a.m. Central Time until the funeral hour at 2 p.m. Central Time on Thursday at Foster Toller Curry Funeral Home in Greensburg. This has been the obituary of Beachy Bradshaw Markham, age 97, of Summersville, who passed away on Sunday. Robert W. Vernardsdale, age 90, of Greensburg, passed away Sunday. The funeral service will be conducted at 12 p.m. on Friday, October 9th, at Coward Impaired Funeral Home, with burial in the Greasy Creek Cemetery. Visitation will be from 9 a.m. on Friday until time of the service. Memorial donations are requested to the Greasy Creek Cemetery and can be made at the funeral home. This has been the obituary of Robert W. Vernardsdale, age 90, of Greensburg, who passed away on Sunday. Fork Media, Camelsville and Greensburg, sends our condolences to the families and to all who have recently lost a loved one.
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4: Here's your K Country forecast. Ample sunshine expected today, with daytime highs approaching 82. Winds out of the southwest, 5 to 10 miles per hour. Clear skies tonight, lows level off around 53. Daytime highs approaching 83. Tomorrow, bright sunshine expected. That's your local forecast update. I'm meteorologist Jennifer Wojcicki from the K-Country Weather Center. Currently 59.
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He went down, but they missed me by hair. 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

0: Billy Green, Think As You Drunk, right here on the Morning Buzz on K Country 105.7. That's going to do it for us today here on the Morning Buzz. Thank you all so much for tagging along, keeping local radio awesome. And of course, hope you have a great rest of the Wellness Wednesday, and hope you have a fantastic start of Thursday morning. And maybe I'll catch you here. Don't forget, it's the Morning Buzz every weekday morning at 6 a.m. Eastern time. Love yourself, love each other. That'd do it for me today. My name's Austin Armstrong, and I'll catch you on the next one right here on K Country.
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1: ABC News, I'm Sherry Preston. It's been exactly 3 years since Hamas launched the deadly attacks that turned into the war with Gaza. ABC News Chief International Correspondent James Longman is there.
2: There is remembrance, there's sadness, but also there is anger. And we're seeing these images of protests across the country. There was a protest today at Hostage Square, which has become famous for the anger that many of the hostage families felt, but there was wider anger in Israeli society about how this could have happened. And there have been so many more questions in just the last few months, actually. Israeli journalists doing a lot of the work to ask serious questions about what Benjamin Netanyahu knew before the Hamas attack happened.
1: The U.S. is leaning on Russia for more information about the death of a worker at a lab studying plague bacteria. Awake and Talking, the woman who was supposed to die by lethal injection last week in Tennessee. Two scientists win the Nobel Prize for Chemistry for figuring out mysteries around fundamental principles of compounds. This is ABC News.
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8: Here's your K-Country forecast. Ample sunshine expected today with daytime highs approaching 82. Winds out of the southwest 5 to 10 miles per hour. Clear skies tonight, lows level off around 53. Daytime highs approaching 83. Tomorrow, bright sunshine expected. That's your local forecast update.
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Love Me That Song. Does that blue moon ever shine on you, Toby Keith? Good morning to you. It's Cha. Thanks for tuning in today. If you've taken us to work, made us your at-work radio station, we appreciate that. Here's Brett Young.

0: Can't Love You Anymore, Elle Langley and Morgan Wallen. Chat with you. We got Faith Hill on the way with Peace of My Heart. Be great to hear a new album from Faith Hill, wouldn't it? Also, Cole Swindell and Zach John King coming up next right here. Superstars of Yesterday and Today.
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3: 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Always keeping you weather aware.
4: Here's your K Country forecast. Ample sunshine expected today with daytime highs approaching 82. Winds out of the southwest 5 to 10 miles per hour. Clear skies tonight, lows level off around 53. Daytime highs approaching 83. Tomorrow, bright sunshine expected. That's your local forecast update. I'm meteorologist Jennifer Wojcicki from the K Country Weather Center. Right now, 63.
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0: Rethinking some things, Luke Combs added 12 new dates to the tour into next year. Alan Jackson, Little Bitty, coming up next.
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1: ABC News, I'm Sherry Preston. Nepal has officially wrapped up its 40-day search and rescue mission. Following the catastrophic monsoon floods and landslides, 5,000 people are still listed as missing, and more than 1,400 were killed when part of a melting glacier broke free and plummeted down a mountain. Today marks 3 years since the Hamas terror attacks against Israel. Nearly 1,200 people died that day. Among them, Rota Mathias's parents.
2: There are songs that I listen to, and when I listen to them, I see my parents, and it brings me a smile. Sometimes sadness, but the good kind.
1: There are also remembrances and ceremonies, protests as well, by some who claim Israeli Prime Minister Benjamin Netanyahu knew more about the attacks before they happened. Lawyers for Krista Pike headed back to court. She's the Tennessee killer who survived two doses of a lethal injection drug. She is awake and now talking. This is ABC News.
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8: Here's your K-Country forecast. Ample sunshine expected today, with daytime highs approaching 82. Winds out of the southwest, 5 to 10 miles per hour. Clear skies tonight, lows level off around 53. Daytime highs approaching 83. Tomorrow, bright sunshine expected. That's your local forecast update. I'm meteorologist Jennifer Wojcicki from the K-Country Weather Center. Right now, 70.
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0: Hudson Westbrook and Painted Jew Pretty. Country music news, get ready. The CMAs are presenting an I Will Always Love You celebration of Dolly Parton will air October the 21st, okay? I'll remind you as we get closer. Performers will include Reba Carey, Underwood, Lainey Wilson, Ella Langley, Vince Gill, Kelsey Bellarini, and the list goes on. Looking forward to that one. October the 19th. I'll remind you as we get closer to the date. Ciao with you. Hope you're having a great day.
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1: 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The technology keeps changing, but helping local businesses grow never goes out of style.
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3: Here's your K-Country forecast. Ample sunshine expected today with daytime highs approaching 82. Winds out of the southwest 5 to 10 miles per hour. Clear skies tonight, lows level off around 53. Daytime highs approaching 83. Tomorrow, bright sunshine expected. That's your local forecast update. I'm meteorologist Jennifer Wojcicki from the K-Country Weather Center. Right now, 70.
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0: Worth your while. That is Russell Dickerson. Patty Loveless on the way. Looking into next hour, you got Morgan Wallen, Kenny Chesney all coming up. 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
1: ABC News, I'm Sherry Preston. Families of 9/11 victims in federal court this morning. They're looking to force the government to release documents they say could link Saudi Arabia to the plot. There are some protests across Israel today against Prime Minister Benjamin Netanyahu, many demanding an inquiry into how much he knew about the October 7th Hamas attacks, which took place 3 years ago today. ABC's James Longman is at the site of the Nova Music Festival, where many were killed or kidnapped.
2: Netanyahu does not seem to want to answer those questions. I spoke to a young group of young people here just a little earlier today, a 16-year-old girl. She said to me, I was 13 when this happened. She was basically saying, my whole life is now going to be marked by this, and we haven't heard one word. We haven't heard sorry. That's what people here want.
1: Lawyers for Krista Pike, who survived two doses of what was supposed to be a fatal execution drug, in court trying to get her death sentence commuted to life in prison. Search and rescue mission after the deadly floods and landslides in the Himalaya ending in Nepal. This is ABC News.
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7: From the Fork Media News Desk, I'm Austin Armstrong. Kentucky State Police are investigating an inmate escape and assault on deputy jailers in Whitley County. The incident happened on Sunday night at the Whitley County Detention Center. Kentucky State Police says four inmates waited for a jail cell door to open, then forced their way into the control room and attacked several deputy jailers. One jailer suffered a serious head injury after being struck with a mop bucket. Another was stabbed with a pencil, while a third was sprayed in the face with OC spray. 42-year-old Charles Blake Randall of Springfield escaped the facility but was captured by Kentucky State Police troopers on Monday night. Randall, along with inmates Roy Cox and James Fields, faced multiple counts of first-degree assault of a police officer, attempted murder, and escape-related charges. The injured jailers were treated at the local hospital and later released. The investigation remains ongoing. Meanwhile, in Adair County, a Georgia fugitive has been arrested. The Adair County Sheriff's Office says deputies received information on Friday that a fugitive from Cobb County, Georgia, was staying on a houseboat at Holmes Bend Marina. Deputy Ricky Shirley located and arrested Juan D. Lyles of Georgia. Lyles was wanted on charges including making a false statement or written facts to the government and two counts of aggravated cruelty to animals. In Columbia, a new restaurant is coming to town. City Hall announced that Arby's will be opening in the former Kentucky Fried Chicken location on Dohoney Trace. Mayor Hoot says, quote, the city is excited about the new business and its continued growth in the community, end quote. And finally, some upcoming business in Campbellsville. The Campbellsville-Tigler County Economic Development Authority will hold its monthly meeting on Friday, October 9th at 8 a.m. Eastern Time. The meeting will be held in the basement meeting room of the Campbellsville Civic Center and is open to the public. Also, the Campbellsville Police Department has released its September activity report. Officers responded to 1,044 calls of service, made 154 arrests, and issued 420 citations. The department also investigated 31 non-injury and 5 injury-related collisions during the month. For more details on stories like these and more, be sure to check out our websites, myq104.com, kcountry1057.com, and wtcoradio.com.
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7: Taking a look at your local obituaries, Beachy Bradshaw Markham, age 97, of Summersville community of Greene County, passed away on Sunday. Funeral service will be conducted at 2 p.m. Central Time on Thursday, October 8th at Foster Toller Curry Funeral Home in Greensburg, with burial to follow in the Bennett Cemetery in Summersville. The visitation will be from 10 a.m. Central Time until the funeral hour at 2 p.m. Central Time on Thursday at Foster Toller Curry Funeral Home in Greensburg. This has been the obituary of Beachy Bradshaw Markham, age 97, of Summersville, who passed away on Sunday. Robert W. Vernardsdale, age 90, of Greensburg, passed away Sunday. The funeral service will be conducted at 12 p.m. on Friday, October 9th at Coward Impaired Funeral Home, with burial in the Greasy Creek Cemetery. Visitation will be from 9 a.m. on Friday until time of the service. Memorial donations are requested to the Greasy Creek Cemetery and can be made at the funeral home. This has been the obituary of Robert W. Vernardsdale, age 90, of Greensburg, who passed away on Sunday. Fork Media, Camelsville, and Greensburg sends our condolences to the families and to all who have recently lost a loved one.
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10: Here's your K-Country forecast. Ample sunshine expected today, with daytime highs approaching 82. Winds out of the southwest, 5 to 10 miles per hour. Clear skies tonight, lows level off around 53. Daytime highs approaching 83. Tomorrow, bright sunshine expected. That's your local forecast update. I'm meteorologist Jennifer Wojcicki from the K-Country Weather Center. Currently 72.
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That ain't my truck. Me and my truck are headed to Charlotte Motor Speedway, Bank of America 400, Sunday, 3 o'clock, all right? Chris Stapleton, Morgan Wallen on the way.

0: been by now. That is Morgan Wallen, of course. Country music news. Let's see what's happening here. Miranda and Ella have teamed up for a daring new collaboration titled Snakeskin Boots. Miranda revealed that that song was written specifically with Ella in mind. And, of course, together they already have one song on the charts for 24 weeks, Choosing Texas, co-written by Miranda Lambert right there. Country Music News, you're up to date.
1: 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Participants can only win one contest prize per person every 30 days. 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Monday through Friday, excluding holidays, within 30 days or the prize will be forfeited. Prizes will not be mailed or delivered. Any winners under the age of 18 must be accompanied by a parent or legal guardian. No trade or cash equivalent will be awarded for any contest prize. Any person or persons found to be in violation of these contest rules before, during, or after the respective contest or giveaway will be disqualified and will not be eligible for further contests or giveaways.
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5: Here's your K-Country forecast. Ample sunshine expected today with daytime highs approaching 82. Winds out of the southwest 5 to 10 miles per hour. Clear skies tonight, lows level off around 53. Daytime highs approaching 83. Tomorrow, bright sunshine expected. That's your local forecast update. I'm meteorologist Jennifer Wojcicki from the K-Country Weather Center. Currently 72.
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0: Again, 9 CMA nominations coming up in November with Lenny Wilson hosting the big show on the 60th anniversary. Florida Georgia Line, Luke Bryan, this is how we're going to roll coming up next.
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1: ABC News, I'm Michelle Franzen. Following last week's Treasury announcement that every eligible child now has investment accounts through auto enrollment, President Trump expected to highlight the so-called Trump accounts today at the White House.
2: All children under 18 with a valid Social Security number can participate, but only those born between 2025 and 2028 will get a deposit of $1,000 from the government. A child's family members, relatives, and friends may contribute up to $5,000 into their Trump account each year. Corporations, nonprofits, and local governments may also make tax-deductible contributions of up to $2,500 a year. Karen Travers, ABC News, the White House.
1: Memorials and protests taking place today across Israel, marking 3 years since the October 7th attacks, when Hamas terrorists killed Israelis and took some of them hostage, sparking the war in Gaza. Forecasters say tropical storm Isaias has formed in the eastern waters off Mexico. It's slated to become a hurricane and could target the U.S. next week. This is ABC News.
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8: From the Fork Media News Desk, I'm Austin Armstrong. Kentucky State Police are investigating an inmate escape and assault on deputy jailers in Whitley County. The incident happened on Sunday night at the Whitley County Detention Center. Kentucky State Police says four inmates waited for a jail cell door to open, then forced their way into the control room and attacked several deputy jailers. One jailer suffered a serious head injury after being struck with a mop bucket. Another was stabbed with a pencil, while a third was sprayed in the face with OC spray. 42-year-old Charles Blake Randall of Springfield escaped the facility but was captured by Kentucky State Police troopers on Monday night. Randall, along with inmates Roy Cox and James Fields, faced multiple counts of first-degree assault of a police officer, attempted murder, and escape-related charges. The injured jailers were treated at the local hospital and later released. The investigation remains ongoing. Meanwhile, in Adair County, a Georgia fugitive has been arrested. The Adair County Sheriff's Office says deputies received information on Friday that a fugitive from Cobb County, Georgia, was staying on a houseboat at Holmes Bend Marina. Deputy Ricky Shirley located and arrested Juan D. Lyles of Georgia. Lyles was wanted on charges including making a false statement or written facts to the government and two counts of aggravated cruelty to animals. In Columbia, a new restaurant is coming to town. City Hall announced that Arby's will be opening in the former Kentucky Fried Chicken location on Dohoney Trace. Mayor Hoot says, quote, "The city is excited about the new business and its continued growth in the community," end quote. And finally, some upcoming business in Campbellsville. The Campbellsville-Tyler County Economic Development Authority will hold its monthly meeting on Friday, October 9th at 8 a.m. Eastern Time. The meeting will be held in the basement meeting room of the Campbellsville Civic Center and is open to the public. Also, the Campbellsville Police Department has released its September activity report. Officers responded to 1,044 calls of service, made 154 arrests, and issued 420 citations. The department also investigated 31 non-injury and 5 injury-related collisions during the month. For more details on stories like these and more, be sure to check out our websites, myq104.com, kcountry1057.com, and wtcoradio.com.
9: We all want our kids to grow up safe and healthy, so we show them how, and we tell them, with honest conversations that let them know what we expect. That's especially important when it comes to alcohol and other drugs. Kids need to know the dangers and how to avoid them. And when it comes to pain medications, opioids, they need to know that they should never be taken without a prescription and never shared with friends or family. It's dangerous and illegal. So talk with your kids, because when you talk, they hear you.
8: Taking a look at your local obituaries, Beachy Bradshaw Markham, age 97, of Somersville community of Greene County, passed away on Sunday. Funeral service will be conducted at 2 p.m. Central Time on Thursday, October 8th at Foster Toller Curry Funeral Home in Greensburg, with burial to follow in the Bennett Cemetery in Somersville. The visitation will be from 10 a.m. Central Time until the funeral hour at 2 p.m. Central Time on Thursday at Foster Toller Curry Funeral Home in Greensburg. This has been the obituary of Beachy Bradshaw Markham, age 97, of Somersville, who passed away on Sunday. Robert W. Vernardsdale, age 90, of Greensburg, passed away Sunday. The funeral service will be conducted at 12 p.m. on Friday, October 9th, at Coward Impaired Funeral Home, with burial in the Greasy Creek Cemetery. Visitation will be from 9 a.m. on Friday until time of the service. Memorial donations are requested to the Greasy Creek Cemetery and can be made at the funeral home. This has been the obituary of Robert W. Vernardsdale, age 90, of Greensburg, who passed away on Sunday. Fork Media, Camelsville, and Greensburg sends our condolences to the families and to all who have recently lost a loved one.
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10: Here's your K-Country forecast. Sunshine expected this afternoon, with daytime highs approaching 82. Southwesterly winds 8 to 15 miles per hour. Clear skies again tonight, lows level off around 53. Sunshine expected tomorrow, highs level off around 83. That's your local forecast update. I'm meteorologist Jennifer Wojcicki from the K-Country Weather Center. Right now, it's 77 degrees.
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Jody Messina, Lesson in Leaving, Child with you. We got Luke Combs, Sleepless in a Hotel Room on the way. Megan Maroney, new one. Hang tight.

0: Luke Combs just added 12 new dates to the tour, extending into 2027, and the CMAs just announced that they are having a big show for Dolly Parton called I Will Always Love You, A Celebration of Dolly. It'll be live October the 21st on ABC and Disney+. Reba, Carrie Underwood, Lenny Wilson, Ella Langley, Vince Gill, Kelsey Ballerini are all scheduled to perform right now, but they're adding names as we speak. All right, it's going to be great. I'll remind you as we get closer to the date.
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0: Megan Maroney and Medicine. New one right there. Reba, Is There Life Out There? Gonna play that for you to remind you tomorrow's Throwback Thursday, where we play all your favorites from back of the day right here on The Cha Show.
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4: Here's your K-Country forecast. Sunshine expected this afternoon with daytime highs approaching 82. Southwesterly winds 8 to 15 miles per hour. Clear skies again tonight, lows level off around 53. Sunshine expected tomorrow, highs level off around 83. That's your local forecast update. I'm meteorologist Jennifer Wojcicki from the K-Country Weather Center. Currently, it's 79 degrees.
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0: Dan and Shay and Say So. All right, don't you dare think about it. Don't you think about it. Rocking the jukebox. Alan, we love your Big Ad Jackson. Up next.
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1: ABC News, I'm Michelle Franzen. The special prosecutor overseeing the Cornell University case has opened a criminal investigation into the sexual assault allegations following new details. ABC's Aaron Katursky has more.
2: Weeks after Jane Doe reported her alleged 2024 fraternity house assault, videos obtained by ABC News show Chi Phi members who were in the house that night but not involved in the group sex telling Cornell University police they heard it was all consensual.
3: What people were saying was that there was, like, multiple consenting adults in this room.
4: There was a consensual act that took place.
1: Sailors on board the USS Abraham Lincoln expected to dock tomorrow in Southern California following a record 10-month deployment. ABC News has confirmed 8 crew members on board attempted suicide since the start of that deployment tied to the Iran war. Tropical storm Isaias has formed in the warm waters off eastern Mexico. It could become a first hurricane of the Atlantic season. This is ABC News.
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10: Here's your K-Country forecast. Sunshine expected this afternoon with daytime highs approaching 82. Southwesterly winds 8 to 15 miles per hour. Clear skies again tonight. Lows level off around 53. Sunshine expected tomorrow. Highs level off around 83. That's your local forecast update.
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It's a better man, Clint Black, Josh Turner. Tomorrow, Throwback Thursday on my show, we'll play you all your favorites. Oh, my God, you boot scoot and boogie to them. I know you did. Coming up tomorrow, Throwback Thursday with me, Chop.

0: Zach Top is taking us south of Sanity, and NASCAR is taking us to Charlotte Motor Speedway, Bank of America 400, Sunday at 3 o'clock. All right? That's when I go between football and NASCAR. Football and NASCAR. Here we go. All right, Blake on the way with the Pistol Annies.
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7: Red, red, red, red, red, red, red, red, red, red, red, red, red, red, red, red, red, red, red, red, red, red, red, red, red, red, red, red, red, red, red, red, red, red, red, red, red, red, red, red, red, red, red, red, red, red, red, red, red, red, red, red, red, red, red, red, red, red, red, red, red, red, red, red, red, red, red, red, red, red, red, red, red, red, red, red, red, red, red, 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
5: 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Always keeping you weather aware.
6: Here's your K-Country forecast. Sunshine expected this afternoon with daytime highs approaching 82. Southwesterly winds 8 to 15 miles per hour. Clear skies again tonight, lows level off around 53. Sunshine expected tomorrow, highs level off around 83. That's your local forecast update. I'm meteorologist Jennifer Wojcicki from the K-Country Weather Center. Currently, it's 79 degrees.
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0: Lauren and Chase and all of my exes. All right, well, I'm out of here. Tomorrow, Throwback Thursday. All right, we'll play your favorites, I promise you. You'll be tapping that boot. Throwback Thursday with y'all right here. Clay Walker going to give you a taste of it if I could make a living coming up next. 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
1: ABC News, I'm Michelle Franzen. Nearly a week after Tennessee death row inmate Krista Pike survived an attempted lethal injection execution, her attorneys say she's still hospitalized but speaking. At a hearing today, a judge ruled in her attorney's favor to preserve evidence. Here's ABC's Morgan Norwood.
2: Ordering the state to preserve all evidence connected to Pike's failed execution attempt. And again, this is a very broad order and includes the IV line, the supplies used, information about the lethal injection drugs, their surveillance video, photographs, just anything related to any complications, delays, deviations from the state's alleged execution protocols.
1: Her attorneys say Pike should receive a lesser sentence due to the botched execution. In Israel, commemorations along with demonstrations taking place today, marking 3 years since the Hamas October 7th attacks. Nearly 1,200 Israelis were killed, 250 others taken hostage, triggering the war that killed 70,000 Palestinians. This is ABC News.
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6: Here's your K-Country forecast. Sunshine expected this afternoon with daytime highs approaching 82. Southwesterly winds 8 to 15 miles per hour. Clear skies again tonight, lows level off around 53. Sunshine expected tomorrow, highs level off around 83. That's your local forecast update. I'm meteorologist Jennifer Wojcicki from the K-Country Weather Center. Currently, it's 79 degrees.
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Come on, is it only Wednesday? I know, we'll get there. How we doing? Catfish checking in with you here with Music on the Way. Riley Green, Colin Ray. Hey, you got to hit me up and say hi. Let me know where you're listening. Got something you'd like to hear. Craig Catfish Country, gmail.com.

0: Yeah, it'd be Wednesday already. Wednesday, October 7th. Hey, if you have a birthday today, share it with Simon Cowell. Remember him from the American Idol days? Yeah, he was a rude one. Of course, he's been with what is America's Got Talent all these years? 67, singer Toni Braxton, 59. If you're having a birthday, happy birthday to you as well. Hang out, I got Ella Langley and some George Strait coming up next.
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3: 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Always keeping you weather aware.
4: Here's your K-Country forecast. Sunshine expected this afternoon with daytime highs approaching 82. Southwesterly winds 8 to 15 miles per hour. Clear skies again tonight, lows level off around 53. Sunshine expected tomorrow, highs level off around 83. That's your local forecast update. I'm meteorologist Jennifer Wojcicki from the K-Country Weather Center. Right now, 82.
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0: All right, here we go with the most Botox obsessed state in the U.S., New York. The new Botox Obsession Index says New Yorkers are the most Botox obsessed to make themselves look newer and hipper. Colorado came in second, followed by California, then Florida. So New York, because nothing says New York hustle like being stressed, sleep deprived, and completely incapable of moving your forehead. Hey, can you smile? Hey, make an expression. And okay, no, you can't.
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1: ABC News, I'm Michelle Franzen. In Minnesota, federal authorities announcing the arrest of an 18-year-old alleging he was planning an ISIS-inspired mass shooting at the Mall of America. Court records alleging the teen was taken into custody yesterday after allegedly purchasing an assault rifle and ammunition from a confidential source, U.S. Attorney Daniel Rosen.
2: Here, because of their vigilance and diligence, they were able to detect a threat and disrupt it before the defendant carried out his intention to kill, in his words, maybe 30 to 60 people.
1: The World Health Organization says there's still no confirmation from the Russian government on what killed a lab worker in Siberia. It's a suspected case of pneumonic plague, and hundreds of others are in quarantine. Memorials and protests today in Israel marking 3 years since the Hamas October 7th attacks when terrorists killed 1,200 Israelis and took others hostage, sparking the war in Gaza and leaving 70,000 Palestinians dead. This is ABC News.
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10: 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Always keeping you weather aware.
11: Here's your K-Country forecast. Ample sunshine expected this afternoon with daytime highs approaching 82. Winds out of the west 5 to 10 miles per hour. Clear skies again tonight. Lows level off around 55. Ample sunshine expected tomorrow. High temperatures reach up to 83. That's your local forecast update.
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0: Dawning of a new day and the most fun on the radio. Giveaways, got the birthday contest and more talking about tomorrow morning, Eastern time, 6 a.m. Let's go with Austin Armstrong in the Morning Buzz. 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

0: Woman, Kane Brown, what do you say we catch up with some stupid news? Ready, set, let's go.
1: It's time for stupid news.
0: Hey, did you miss this one? A crane toppled over onto a house in Fort Lauderdale. The home had just undergone a major renovation, and the owner was going to fumigate the home for termites. The exterminator company's crane parked in the street was extended out, preparing to lower a large tent over the home when the truck tipped over and the crane fell onto the roof, so another crane was brought in to lift up the first crane. That crane then tipped over and fell into the house, damaging the roof and a back wall. Huh. Would a third crane help here, or maybe a helicopter would really add to the pile, huh? Maybe Earth has an extra magnetic pole under Fort Lauderdale, Florida that's kind of, well, back, time to go back to the instruction manual, guys, for a review of static equilibrium, torque, and pendulum dynamics. Where did I come up with that? Yikes. I'm a disc jockey, not a physics major. All right, there's your stupid news. Mm-hmm. Ponder that.
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9: Here's your K-Country forecast. Ample sunshine expected this afternoon with daytime highs approaching 82. West winds 5 to 10 miles per hour. Lows level off around 55. Tonight, clear skies. Sunshine expected. Tomorrow, high temperatures reach up to 83. That's your local forecast update. I'm meteorologist Jennifer Wojcicki from the K-Country Weather Center. Currently 83.
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0: Oh, here you go. Have you heard about the Sweet Tooth Report? Has just come out from Instacart, those people, revealing the top Halloween trends based on orders on the site. Reese's Remains, the number one favorite Halloween goodie candy. It's the number one candy sold by ounces and the top seller in 42 states. Peanut M&M's, ooh, love those, come in second, followed by Hershey's Milk Chocolate Bars. And yes, again, candy corn is nowhere on the favorite list. Sorry, Brox. I don't mind a couple of little pieces of candy corn, but all right, that's enough.
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1: ABC News, I'm Michelle Franzen. An 18-year-old is under arrest in Minnesota after authorities say they stopped an ISIS-inspired mass shooting at the Mall of America. U.S. Attorney Daniel Rosen says Sheikh Dune Mohammed was taken into custody yesterday after he was trying to allegedly purchase an assault rifle from a confidential source.
2: According to court documents, Mohammed pledged his allegiance to ISIS leaders and claimed to have joined ISIS over a year ago. Mohammed allegedly sought martyrdom in carrying out his plans to murder innocent civilians.
1: Memorials and protests in Israel today marking 3 years since the October 7th Hamas attacks. More than 1,200 Israelis were killed, 250 hostages taken to Gaza. That sparked the war that killed more than 70,000 Palestinians. Military crew members on the USS Abraham Lincoln returning tomorrow to port in California following a record 10-month deployment. ABC News confirming 8 sailors attempted suicide during that deployment tied to the Iran war. This is ABC News.
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5: From the Fork Media News Desk, I'm Austin Armstrong. Kentucky State Police are investigating an inmate escape and assault on deputy jailers in Whitley County. The incident happened on Sunday night at the Whitley County Detention Center. Kentucky State Police says four inmates waited for a jail cell door to open, then forced their way into the control room and attacked several deputy jailers. One jailer suffered a serious head injury after being struck with a mop bucket. Another was stabbed with a pencil, while a third was sprayed in the face with OC spray. 42-year-old Charles Blake Randall of Springfield escaped the facility but was captured by Kentucky State Police troopers on Monday night. Randall, along with inmates Roy Cox and James Fields, faced multiple counts of first-degree assault of a police officer, attempted murder, and escape-related charges. The injured jailers were treated at the local hospital and later released. The investigation remains ongoing. Meanwhile, in Adair County, a Georgia fugitive has been arrested. The Adair County Sheriff's Office says deputies received information on Friday that a fugitive from Cobb County, Georgia, was staying on a houseboat at Holmes Bend Marina. Deputy Ricky Shirley located and arrested Juan D. Lyles of Georgia. Lyles was wanted on charges including making a false statement or written facts to the government and two counts of aggravated cruelty to animals. In Columbia, a new restaurant is coming to town. City Hall announced that Arby's will be opening in the former Kentucky Fried Chicken location on Dohoney Trace. Mayor Hoot says, quote, "The city is excited about the new business and its continued growth in the community," end quote. And finally, some upcoming business in Campbellsville. The Campbellsville-Tyler County Economic Development Authority will hold its monthly meeting on Friday, October 9th at 8 a.m. Eastern Time. The meeting will be held in the basement meeting room of the Campbellsville Civic Center and is open to the public. Also, the Campbellsville Police Department has released its September activity report. Officers responded to 1,044 calls of service, made 154 arrests, and issued 420 citations. The department also investigated 31 non-injury and 5 injury-related collisions during the month. For more details on stories like these and more, be sure to check out our websites, myq104.com, kcountry1057.com, and wtcoradio.com.
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5: Taking a look at your local obituaries, Beachy Bradshaw Markham, age 97, of Somersville community of Greene County, passed away on Sunday. Funeral service will be conducted at 2 p.m. Central Time on Thursday, October 8th at Foster Toller Curry Funeral Home in Greensburg, with burial to follow in the Bennett Cemetery in Somersville. The visitation will be from 10 a.m. Central Time until the funeral hour at 2 p.m. Central Time on Thursday at Foster Toller Curry Funeral Home in Greensburg. This has been the obituary of Beachy Bradshaw Markham, age 97, of Somersville, who passed away on Sunday. Robert W. Vernardsdale, age 90, of Greensburg, passed away Sunday. The funeral service will be conducted at 12 p.m. on Friday, October 9th, at Coward Impaired Funeral Home, with burial in the Greasy Creek Cemetery. Visitation will be from 9 a.m. on Friday until time of the service. Memorial donations are requested to the Greasy Creek Cemetery and can be made at the funeral home. This has been the obituary of Robert W. Vernardsdale, age 90, of Greensburg, who passed away on Sunday. Fork Media, Campbellsville, and Greensburg sends our condolences to the families and to all who have recently lost a loved one.
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10: Here's your K-Country forecast. Ample sunshine expected this afternoon, with daytime highs approaching 82. West winds 5 to 10 miles per hour. Lows level off around 55. Tonight, clear skies. Sunshine expected tomorrow. High temperatures reach up to 83. That's your local forecast update. I'm meteorologist Jennifer Wojcicki from the K-Country Weather Center. Right now, it's 81 degrees.
11: 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Tavern on the Square in Greensburg.
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Worth Your While, that would be Russell Dickerson. Well, here we go. A new study says that for the first time in years, U.S. households are bringing home kittens, more kittens than puppies. Researchers say it's not the cat ownership exploding, it's that the dog ownership is slipping. Since 2019, the number of households with dogs have dropped about 5%, while cat ownership has steadily gone up. There you go. What do you think? Maybe it's cheaper than feeding that big old hound dog. I don't know. Or do you have both? I got friends who get both.

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0: Land Country, and she knows it. Yeah, shaking that money maker. 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
4: Here's your K-Country forecast. Ample sunshine expected this afternoon with daytime highs approaching 82. West winds 5 to 10 miles per hour. Lows level off around 55. Tonight, clear skies. High temperatures reach up to 83. Tomorrow, bright sunshine expected. That's your local forecast update. I'm meteorologist Jennifer Wojcicki from the K-Country Weather Center. Currently 81.
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0: Loving that new one, Morgan Wallen here with the Catfish. Gonna reload. I'm coming back with Lori Morgan, Alabama. They're out on their farewell tour. How about that? The time does fly by. And the new one from Ella Langley. We'll do Love and Life again. I'm gonna go refresh this iced tea. I'm addicted to sweet tea. And I'll be right back.
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1: ABC News, I'm Michelle Franzen. In Minnesota, federal authorities say they arrested an 18-year-old and stopped an ISIS-inspired mass shooting targeting the Mall of America. U.S. attorney Daniel Rosen alleges that the teen tried to purchase an assault rifle and ammunition from a confidential source.
2: The level of enthusiasm and commitment toward it, the determination to intervene and disrupt was made, and to do it at the soonest possible time.
1: The World Health Organization says there's still no confirmation from the Russian government on what killed a lab worker in Siberia. It's a suspected case of pneumonic plague, and hundreds of others are in quarantine. The U.S. has formally asked Russia for answers. President Trump traveling to Texas tonight, his third trip to the Lone Star State in the past month to help campaign ahead of the midterm elections. And the attorney for Krista Pike says that they've received a request from a judge to have the state's information preserved. This is ABC News.
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5: 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Always keeping you weather aware.
6: Here's your K-Country forecast. Ample sunshine expected this afternoon, with daytime highs approaching 82. West winds 5 to 10 miles per hour. Lows level off around 55. Tonight, clear skies. High temperatures reach up to 83. Tomorrow, bright sunshine expected. That's your local forecast update. I'm
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Yeah, yeah, it's Catfish rolling right along. Coming up, Clay Walker, Pam Tillis, John Morgan, and just a few. Something you'd like to add, hit me up. It's Craig, catfishcountry@gmail.com.

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1: 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Participants can only win one contest prize per person every 30 days. Winners must appear in person with proper positive legal identification to claim any prize. Monday through Friday, excluding holidays, within 30 days or the prize will be forfeited. Prizes will not be mailed or delivered. Any winners under the age of 18 must be accompanied by a parent or legal guardian. No trade or cash equivalent will be awarded for any contest prize. Any person or persons found to be in violation of these contest rules before, during, or after the respective contest or giveaway will be disqualified and will not be eligible for further contests or giveaways.
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0: You know, the nice thing about this stupid news little segment I like to do for you, it makes everybody feel a little bit smarter, right? A man named Shepard Grimm said in a recent TikTok video that he was walking through a grocery store, one that he goes to almost every day, when a woman told him, "Hey, come here. Come to my office." She sat him down in her office at the grocery store and started giving him a job performance review. He doesn't work there. She told him that while he was meeting expectations, they wanted him to push a little bit more. So Mr. Grimm said, "Okay, I got it." Then got up and went out and started shopping again. 5 minutes later, the lady boss spotted him and said, "What are you doing?" He said, "I'm shopping." She said, "On the clock?" He said, "No, I don't work here." Then she figured it out. The light bulb went off and said, "Oh, my God. Oh, at least I hope they gave him the employee discount when he checked out with his bananas and mayonnaise and ground beef." That boss is clueless. I love it. And there is another round of stupid news.
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3: Here's your K-Country forecast. Ample sunshine expected this afternoon with daytime highs approaching 82. West winds 5 to 10 miles per hour. Lows level off around 55. Tonight, clear skies. High temperatures reach up to 83. Tomorrow, bright sunshine expected. That's your local forecast update. I'm meteorologist Jennifer Wojcicki.

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0: I don't know about this. You can get a college degree in social media as an influencer at some universities, but new research shows that a lot of us don't see it as a legitimate gig. It's like, yeah, get a job. You're just going to post stuff and think you're going to make tons of money. According to a poll, 50% say they would support them if they decided to pursue the career. That is, you know, parents with the kids. Really? While 32% of the 2,000 adults polled believe being a social media influencer qualifies as an actual career. Really? But about 60% of the general public gave, really? Just follow the rule. If it pays your bills, okay, it's a job. If you're messing around online and you're making hardly anything, it's not. It's a total waste of time. It's a hobby. Go get a job.
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1: ABC News, I'm Michelle Franzen. President Trump in San Antonio campaigning for Republican Ken Paxton. He's locked in a key Senate race against Democrat James Tallarico. It comes as Democrats call for a conflict of interest investigation into the Trump family businesses. The president yesterday announced a more than $6 billion investment with an AI defense company with ties to his son.
2: A Pentagon official provided us with a statement. It says, quote, "No company receives preferential treatment. The War Department always looks for solutions to benefit the war fighter, not any pre-selected entity. Outside affiliations, investors, or political connections play absolutely no role in the department's funding decisions," unquote.
1: ABC's Stephen Portnoy. Hurricane season remains active in the Pacific. Tropical storm Simon forming off Mexico's southwestern coast. Earlier forecasters announced a tropical storm. Isaias is strengthening off eastern Mexico and could become the first named hurricane in the Atlantic. 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
6: 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Always with current temperatures and the information you need when weather threatens. Always keeping you weather aware.
7: Here's your K-Country forecast. Lows level off around 55. Tonight, under clear skies, winds out of the southwest around 5 miles per hour. Bright sunshine expected again tomorrow. Daytime highs approaching 83. Clear skies tomorrow night. Lows level off around 52. That's your local forecast update. I'm meteorologist Jennifer Wojcicki from the K-Country Weather Center. Currently, it's 73 degrees.
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0: shoes.
1: Well, here we are flying into October, having some fun. We got the baseball playoffs, the WNBA playoffs going on, new movies in the theater. Tom Cruise Digga is out. Also, the Social Network sequel, The Social Reckoning, and the horror flick, Other Mommy. Oh, boy. Holidays, of course. We've got Columbus Day coming up on the 12th. Halloween this year is going to be on a Saturday. National Boyfriend Day, Beer and Pizza Day, Cat Day. I don't know about this. On the 23rd, Slap Your Coworker Day. It might, that might be a HR issue. Be careful with that one.

0: Luke Combs here with the Catfish. Let's get you up to date with some stupid stuff. You ready? 3, 2, 1, hit it.
1: It's time for stupid news.
0: Let's head to Eugene, Oregon, where police removed more than 100 pet rats from two cars parked in the street. Ugh. The cars were being towed and police were called in to assist one of the vehicles. A blue Saturn had tarp draped over the top. When an officer pulled off the tarp, several rats could be seen inside. The pet rats were all different colors and sizes. It was a mess. Chewed up seats, cushions, chewed up trash, no food, very little water. The owner of the rats claimed he rescued the rats. All right, and so I let them live in his abandoned car. Workers with the animal welfare, get this, pulled 80 rats from 8 cages in the car, and even more were roaming around the car. Hey, that towing yard's going to need a few cats. Just tell me the owner isn't a DoorDash driver, huh? Did anyone think to check out the car owner's house if he's got all these rats in his cars out front?
2: Sounds scary.
0: You think? All right, stupid news. Always got it for you.
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9: 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And I thought, oh, she'll be back. 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
5: 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Always keeping you weather aware.
6: Here's your K-Country forecast. Lows level off around 55. Tonight, under clear skies, winds out of the southwest around 5 miles per hour. Bright sunshine expected again tomorrow. Daytime highs approaching 83. Clear skies tomorrow night. Lows level off around 52. That's your local forecast update. I'm meteorologist Jennifer Wojcicki from the K-Country Weather Center. Currently, it's 73 degrees.
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0: Zach Top, South of Sanity here with Catfish. So what do you think about all this artificial intelligence, huh? You ready for an update?
1: An AI alert. An AI alert.
0: Uh-oh. AI alert. AI alert. Here we go. The robots are coming. Well, Panera is testing artificial intelligence at some of the drive-thru lanes around America. You pull in and you start ordering, talking to the robot. Let's go.
2: This is Panera's drive-thru featuring artificial intelligence. 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
3: Yeah, I'd like an avocado egg whites on sprouted grain bagel, lightly toasted and with bacon but without spinach, a large unsweetened iced tea, light ice, and just a splash of lemon, and one of those chocolate muffies. 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
0: 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We're irreplaceable. 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
1: ABC News, I'm Stephanie Officer. It's less than a month until the midterm elections, and millions have already cast ballots in early voting. In leaked audio, Texas Republican Senate candidate Ken Paxton reportedly said his campaign is being dictated entirely by Washington, and the Iran war is negatively affecting his campaign. Paxton's camp denies the reporting of what was said. At the White House, President Trump told reporters he still plans on campaigning for him.
2: Who is a great attorney general? I think he'll be a great